0: Institute for his debut. And around 40% of adults in the UK admit they got sunburnt last year. Cancer Research UK is expecting that number to rise after the recent record-breaking heat wave. That's the latest. I'm Faye De Silva.
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3: Nice start to Saturday, plenty of sunny spells, turning a little hazier at times, but dry for Saturday in highs of 20 Celsius.
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1: The Cafe Onyx team are holding one of their lively community coffee mornings at Lubbenham Village Hall, with cakes, hot and cold drinks and plenty of opportunity for a chat. It's taking place on Wednesday the 9th of September from 10 a.m. until 12 noon. There'll also be a well-stocked sales table with donated items including jigsaws, books, children's toys, cakes, jams and household goods. All proceeds are going towards the upkeep of the Lubbenham War Memorial.
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Every morning at the mine, you could see him arrive. 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

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Somebody said he came from New Orleans, where he got in a fight over a Cajun queen, and a crashing blow from a huge right hand sent a Louisiana fella to the promised land, Big John.

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3: From the Sky News Centre at 2. A jury's failed to reach a verdict in a murder trial which has dominated news headlines in the US. Lindsay Clancy admits strangling her three children at her home in a Boston suburb in 2023, but says she was suffering postpartum psychosis. It's unclear if she'll face a retrial. Prosecutors say she planned the killings, but her lawyer, Kevin Reddington's, paid tribute.
4: This woman is so brave. Every day she came in this courthouse, sat there through 7 weeks of a trial where nobody had anything bad to say about her except for the two prosecutors.
3: Hecklers have repeatedly interrupted Nigel Farage's speech at Reform's conference in Birmingham. The event's been overshadowed by claims of wrongdoing over foreign donations, which the leaders denied. Donald Trump says his US envoys will travel to both Russia and Ukraine with a proposal to end the war. Jared Kushner and Steve Witkoff will make the trips over the weekend and into next week. Argentina's president reiterated his country's claim to the Falkland Islands and announced plans to sanction oil companies working in the area. But the UK government insists the territory's British and its position is unwavering. Alexander Isak netted twice in the opening 9 minutes as Liverpool won 2-0 at Ipswich in the Premier League. It is manager Iraola's first win. His star summer signing Bradley Barcola came on as substitute for his debut, but it was Isak who took the headlines with his quick fire double.
5: Waiting for the first win, and we were talking about starting the game good, which we haven't done recently, so that was perfect for us to get two quick goals. I think we're starting to get, you know, the way we want to play.
3: And Jay-Z has serenaded his wife Beyoncé for her birthday during his first UK gig in almost a decade. The rapper led fans at London's Tottenham Hotspur Stadium in a rendition of Happy Birthday. That's the latest. I'm Faye De Silva.
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6: Nice start to Saturday, plenty of sunny spells, turning a little hazier at times, but dry for Saturday in highs of 20 Celsius.
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3: From the Sky News Centre at 3. The trial of a woman accused of murdering her three children, which has gripped America, has ended without jurors reaching a verdict. Lindsay Clancy strangled her daughter and two sons in Massachusetts, but argues she was suffering postpartum psychosis. Prosecutors say they're yet to decide on a retrial. District Attorney Tim Cruz insists the children should receive justice.
4: This case is not about a healthcare system or about how women are treated in it. Those are all important issues. This case, however, was about Lindsay Clancy and what she did on January 24th, 2023.
3: Numerous protesters have been thrown out of Reform's conference for heckling Nigel Farage. The leader was interrupted four times as he told delegates he believes there'll be a general election next spring. The gathering's been overshadowed by an allegation that top officials discussed accepting funds from a foreign donor. That's led to two men being suspended and Mr. Farage to say this.
5: I repeat, Reform has broken no law. We take compliance extremely seriously. And ask yourself, why is all of this happening? Anyone got a clue why it's happening? Because they're scared of us.
3: The UK government's again insisted the Falklands are British and that its position is unwavering. Argentina's president's reiterated his country's claim to the islands. Over 160 countries have voted to replace the traditional world map with one that more accurately reflects the size of Africa. The UN resolution at the General Assembly was passed by 164 votes to one. Liverpool have their first Premier League win of the season, 2-0 at Ipswich. Alexander Isak scored both goals, and around 40% of adults in the UK admit they got sunburnt last year. Cancer Research UK is expecting that number to rise after the recent record-breaking heatwave. That's the latest. I'm Fader Silver.
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6: Nice start to Saturday, plenty of sunny spells, turning a little hazier at times, but dry for Saturday in highs of 20 Celsius.
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0: Hi, I'm Adam Wilson, and this is an invitation to join me for the Quiet Revolution. 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
1: 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It's taking place on Wednesday the 9th of September from 10 a.m. until 12 noon. There'll also be a well-stocked sales table with donated items including jigsaws, books, children's toys, cakes, jams and household goods. All proceeds are going towards the upkeep of the Lubbernham War Memorial.
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3: From the Sky News Centre at 4. A mistrial's been declared in a high-profile child-killing case in America. After days of deliberations, a jury couldn't decide whether former nurse Lindsay Clancy murdered her three young children. She's never denied strangling them in Massachusetts in 2023, but blamed it on postpartum psychosis. US President Donald Trump's had this to say.
4: It's a terrible situation. Look, she did a horrible, horrible thing. Can't be worse. But you'll find out what the price to pay is. There'll be a price. It's going to be mental institution or jail or something. But I guess they're going to go through another trial. It's too bad.
3: Nigel Farage has blamed loose pub talk as he insisted Reform UK's broken no laws on funding. The start of yesterday's party conference was overshadowed by an undercover sting claiming overseas donors were lined up to pay for polling. Argentina's president reiterated his country's claim to the Falkland Islands and announced plans to sanction oil companies working in the area. But the UK government insists the territory's British and its position is unwavering. Dentists are warning of a national crisis as a record number of children have their teeth taken out due to decay. There were over 56,000 extractions under general anaesthetic in hospitals in England last year. Liverpool secured a 2-0 victory at Ipswich in the Premier League. Alexander Isak netted twice in the opening 9 minutes. It is manager Iraola's first win. The Swedish star has 3 goals in 3 starts, and Iraola's expecting a big season.
5: It's a massive player for us. No? Probably my demands will not be about the goals. I know that he's fit, he's in a good shape. My fights with him are more about other stuff, about how to help the team in all the situations.
3: And Jay-Z has serenaded his wife Beyoncé during his first UK gig in almost a decade. The rapper led fans at London's Tottenham Hotspur Stadium in a rendition of Happy Birthday. That's the latest. I'm Faye De Silva.
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6: Nice start to Saturday, plenty of sunny spells, turning a little hazier at times, but dry for Saturday in highs of 20 Celsius.
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You can catch me on a Tuesday evening, alternating with Adam Wilson and his Quiet Revolution. 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
3: From the Sky News Centre at 5. Prosecutors must decide whether an American woman accused of murdering her three children should face another trial after a jury failed to reach a verdict. Lindsay Clancy admits strangling them in Massachusetts in 2023, but blames postpartum psychosis. The 12-person jury was split 11-1 in a case that's gripped the world. Her lawyer, Kevin Reddington, says he'd want the same 11 jurors.
4: If we didn't have that one individual, we would have had a verdict and we would be out of here. But I don't know if we will ever be able to get jurors that aren't aware of this case anywhere. New York, Washington, Georgia, Japan, India, I don't know.
3: Nigel Farage will take to the stage again later after being repeatedly heckled during the first day of Reform UK's annual conference in Birmingham. The leader insists the party's broken no laws following claims of wrongdoing over foreign donations. Donald Trump says his US envoys will travel to both Russia and Ukraine with a proposal to end the war. Jared Kushner and Steve Witkoff will make the trips over the weekend and into next week. 600,000 children across England will be taught how to brush their teeth in school this year. It's an effort to stop a so-called national crisis of tooth decay. The issue's the main cause of hospitalisation among kids, with over 56,000 extractions in 2025. Dr. Muslim Koja is a dentist in Birmingham.
5: It is worse than ever been, because I've been here for 40 years plus, and what I've seen now is not what I've ever seen before. I think there is so much of sugar available now. It is a national crisis.
3: Liverpool have their first Premier League win of the season, 2-0 at Ipswich. Alexander Isak scored both goals. And around 40% of UK adults say they got sunburnt last year. Cancer Research UK is expecting that number to rise after the recent record-breaking heatwave. That's the latest. I'm Faye De Silva.
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6: Nice start to Saturday, plenty of sunny spells, turning a little hazier at times, but dry for Saturday in highs of 20 Celsius.
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0: Saturday morning, what could you be doing? Pub. Too early? A run around the park? Too energetic? Shopping? 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Seaside? 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
1: 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It's taking place on Wednesday the 9th of September from 10 a.m. until 12 noon. There'll also be a well-stocked sales table with donated items including jigsaws, books, children's toys, cakes, jams and household goods. All proceeds are going towards the upkeep of the Lebanon War Memorial.
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They're all infected, but he'll be alright, 'cause he's a scumbag, don't you know? I said he's a scumbag.

0: 2, 4, 6, 8.
1: What are you doing?
0: I'm counting requests to be lined up.
1: Can I help?
0: Well, of course you can.
1: Oh. 1, 3, 5, 7.
0: What are you doing?
1: I'm counting the requests to be lined up.
0: Yes, but it goes 2, 4, 6, 8.
1: No, I'm going 1, 3, 5, 7.
0: You're counting every other one.
1: So are you.
0: But if we do it together...
1: No,
0: 1, 2, 3, 4, 5, 6, 7, 8.
1: Excellent. So we do every other one.
0: Yes, we do. We're the Every Other Week show.
1: 6 till 9 on a Monday.
0: Every week.
1: With me, Colin J, 1 week.
0: And me, Phil Jessen, the other week.
1: Two presenters with one show. It'll never work.
2: When it looks all go away, I hope I never hear her say that she needs work, that she needs work. And when her skin all starts to crease, I pray she never says to me that she needs work, that she needs work.

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3: From the Sky News Centre at 6... The ex-husband of a woman accused of murdering their three children in the US says reliving the tragedy in a potential retrial would be extraordinarily painful. The high-profile case of Lindsay Clancy has collapsed without a verdict. The former nurse admits strangling her daughter and two sons at their Massachusetts home in 2023, but her lawyers argue she'd been suffering postpartum psychosis. Her mum, Paula Musgrove, previously spoke in court.
4: I remember her being very nervous. I remember her saying, I just have to tell you guys something. And then she told us.
5: What did she tell you?
4: She told us that she had thoughts of harming the children.
3: Nigel Farage will take to the stage again later as Reform UK continues to come under scrutiny over alleged foreign donations. The party leader was repeatedly heckled during the opening day of its annual conference in Birmingham yesterday. He denies any wrongdoing. There's a warning, tooth decay is becoming the leading cause of hospitalisation among children. Figures show young people in England had more than 56,000 tooth extractions last year. Around 40% of adults in the UK admit they got sunburnt last year. Cancer Research UK is expecting that number to rise after the recent record-breaking heatwave. Liverpool have their first Premier League win of the season, 2-0 at Ipswich. Alexander Isak scored both goals. It's the club's first victory under Andoni Iraola. Iraola says he knew it was imperative they got the 3 points.
6: Yes, very pleased with the win, obviously. We needed this win and also with the performance. I think especially first half, we've been a very good team. We put a lot of pressure to the opposition and I think we started really strong the game. I think we learned probably the lessons from the last two games.
3: Jay-Z's performed his first UK gig in almost a decade. The rapper took the opportunity to serenade his wife, Beyoncé, who was in the crowd at London's Tottenham Hotspur Stadium to mark her birthday. That's the latest.
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7: Nice start to Saturday, plenty of sunny spells, turning a little hazier at times, but dry for Saturday in highs of 20 Celsius.
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But it doesn't thrill me half as much as dancing cheek to cheek. Oh, I'd love to go on fishing in a river or a creek. But I don't enjoy it half as much as dancing cheek to cheek.

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3: From the Sky News Centre at 7, the ex-husband of a woman who admits strangling her three children in 2023 says a potential retrial would be extraordinarily painful. The case of Lindsay Clancy in the US has collapsed without a verdict, as her lawyers argue she'd suffered postpartum psychosis at the time. Nigel Farage will take to the stage again later after being repeatedly heckled during the first day of Reform UK's annual conference in Birmingham. The leader insists the party's broken no laws following claims of wrongdoing over foreign donations. During his speech yesterday, he predicted a general election next spring, saying Andy Burnham has no mandate.
4: We need a government that actually delivers on its promises, a government that is honest with the country and admits that Britain is broken and Britain needs reform. And we're the only people capable of doing it.
3: Nearly 34,000 tooth extractions administered among young children in England last year were due to severe tooth decay. There's a warning the issue is becoming the leading cause of hospitalisation for young people. 600,000 school pupils are being targeted with teeth cleaning lessons. Teacher Chelsea Collier thinks they're paying off.
5: When we first started the toothbrushing programme, when we were having the dentists and oral hygienists come into school, the amount of letters we were sending home with children needing to go to the dentist for urgent help to now has drastically improved.
3: A review into maternity failings at another group of hospitals in England officially begins today. Donna Ockenden will chair the inquiry, looking into more than 1,000 cases at University Hospital Sussex. Over 160 countries have voted to replace the traditional world map with one that more accurately reflects the size of Africa. The UN resolution at the General Assembly was passed. And Liverpool and Alexander Isak were too strong for Premier League new boys Ipswich as the Swedish strikers scored two goals. The club had their first victory under Andone Iraola with a 2-0 win. That's the latest. I'm Faye Rowlands.
5: Thanks, Faye.
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6: 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It's Saturday, the 5th of September, 2 minutes past seven, and you're listening to HFM. Our weather today, it's going to be a largely dry day with variable cloud, spells of sunshine continuing into the evening, and a top temperature of 20 degrees. It's 12 degrees at the moment.
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6: And to look at the trains first, the 6.57 to London St Pancras and the 4 minutes past seven to Nottingham are about to leave the station any time now. The 7.27 is delayed, that's to London St Pancras. No time given at the moment, we'll keep an eye on that one. And there's another train heading to Nottingham at 7.31. No real problems on the trains this morning. Looking at the roads, there are some road closures in place, although whether they've been lifted for the weekend I'm not sure, but let's just run through. Ashley Road, Redbourne, road closure for Leicestershire Highways. Smeaton Road, Gumley, another one for Leicestershire Highways, and Gumley Road, Lawton, Leicestershire Highways. Saddington Road, Shearsby, overnight road closures from 8pm to 6am, again for Leicestershire Highways, and those are all ongoing. Those three-way temporary lights are still in place on Rockingham Road and Gores Lane in Market Harborough, ongoing until November. And on the A508 Northampton Road, Market Harborough, near the Leisure Centre, there are two-way signals for Leicestershire Highways, ongoing till October.
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0: Welcome to the Saturday Breakfast Show on HFM. It's Pat with you today, sitting in for Emma B today. She'll be back on the 3rd of October. So Saturdays from now till then, you've got me. I'm here till 10, mixing up the music and playing your requests. 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So although it's not raining today, it looks like it's going to be a fine day. Yesterday, or at least in the morning, it was a tad wet, wasn't it? Any of those ways to contact me will do. And good morning to Gary and Sue and Mark and Helen in Desborough. They're here already. In fact, Mark's been waiting, apparently. He says, hurry up. It doesn't quite work like that, Mark. Have to wait for the 7 o'clock news. Oh, sport then. Football. Harborough Town Football Club are away at Brackley Town today. That match kicks off at 3. And Leicester City are at home to Oxford United. Another 3 p.m. kickoff. And rugby union. I have to tell you this because David in the market has told me every single day throughout the summer that Harlequins, Leicester Tigers are away at Harlequins. The match starts at 3. And Northampton Saints are away at Saracens. 3 o'clock again. So yeah, there we go. Also today, the 5th of September, this day would have been Freddie Mercury's 80th birthday. So there's some sort of tributes and celebrations going on, so I'll tell you about those a bit later on. This song was in the computer already, and it was one of those, haven't played that for ages. So here comes Robbie Williams with Let Me Entertain You. The time's now 11 minutes past 7.
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0: Robbie Williams with Let Me Entertain You. True, not heard that for ages, and it's a powerhouse of a song, isn't it? Well, the first request goes to Mark in Desborough, who says, "Morning, Pat, hope you're well this morning." I am, thank you. I hope you are too. "Please could I ask for Billa Ricky Dicky for Jacko in Desborough so he knows what I'm talking about." Now, I just hope Jacko in Desborough is awake and listening because, yeah, it's a bit early and Mark hasn't put any time restrictions on this request. So next we've got Ian Dury with Billa Ricky Dicky. And after that, in order that I can go into Harborough Market to get my fruit and veg today, requested by David numerous times, I'm going to play Deep Purple with Smoke on the Water for all Leicester Tigers fans. Yes, the version approved by Stu of the Rock Show. So that's coming up after Ian Dury. Time's now 16 minutes past seven.
1: 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Good evening. I'm from Essex, in case you couldn't tell. My given name is Dicky. I come from Billa Ricky, and I'm doing very well.

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0: Smoke on the Water. That was for David and all Leicester Tigers fans. Tigers are away at Harlequins playing this afternoon at 3. And before that, we had Billericay Dicky, Ian Dury, for Mark in Desborough, for Jacko, he said. And I've got a message to say he just shouted at Jacko to wake up and listen. So I hope it worked, Mark. I hope it worked. Well, we need to have another check on those trains after the next song. So here comes Alvin Stardust with My Coup.
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2: 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That delayed train to London St Pancras, the 7:27 to London St Pancras, is now expected at 7:58. So, yes, it has been delayed. It doesn't say why. And there is another train to London at 8:26. If you're going north, no problems there. The next train is the 7:31, running 5 minutes late, that's all. And after that, there's another train at 8:07, both bound for Nottingham.
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3: 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It's taking place on Wednesday the 9th of September from 10 a.m. until 12 noon. There'll also be a well-stocked sales table with donated items including jigsaws, books, children's toys, cakes, jams and household goods. All proceeds are going towards the upkeep of the Lebanon War Memorial.
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2: Thanks, Matilda. And next Wednesday, the 9th of September, it is the HFM quiz at Enigma. I went there yesterday and we do have some tables available for next week. So if you'd like to join us, the HFM quiz, Wednesday, the 9th of September. Quiz itself starts at 8. Enigma's doors are open at 6. And they've got a lovely bar menu on as well. 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Those events are on Facebook, on our website, on the events page. 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Good morning to Stephen, Desborough, Juliet and John and Sue Hay, all up and about this morning, or at least awake. Yes, Juliet's got that event tomorrow on Welland Park. I'll tell you more about that later on. And I'm sure she's still doing some arrangements for that up and about this morning. The time's now 7:35 if you're clock watching. Here comes the song for Stephen Desborough, The Who, with I Can See For Miles.
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0: The Who with I Can See for Miles, and the sun is shining. It's 7:39. Yes, it does say it's going to be a dry day with sunny spells, and we're in one just now. And blue sky I can see if I turn my head to the right. I'd better not do, though, because it will make it all squeak. Here comes Nick Shaw with a reminder of his Friday night show, Dance Classics, and then Feel It by Tampere. After that, I've just had a message from Marky Mark and Helen. They're heading to Vienna by train. So please could I play Vienna by Ultravox coming up after Tampere. Have a great time, guys.
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0: Parks with Vienna for Marky Mark and Helen en route to Vienna by train. Have a great time. Oh, it's almost 7:52. I did mention earlier, today would have been Freddie Mercury's 80th birthday. So in every hour, I'm going to play a Queen or a Freddie song. To celebrate this, a mural has appeared on the steps at Wembley Park in London. It looks absolutely fantastic. Because it's on steps, you have to view it from a certain angle, apparently. It looks fantastic. Well, the photographs I've seen. Also, his lifelong friend, companion and former fiancé has written a book, A Life in Lyrics, Freddie Mercury. She was a beneficiary of his will and had trunks full of things that she's been through now and sorted a book. So that book has been published, Freddie Mercury, A Life in Lyrics, Mary Austin. And at the Victoria and Albert Museum in London, from the 24th of October, there's an exhibition of some of Freddie Mercury's stage costumes, which sounds amazing as well. So here comes You're My Best Friend by Queen.
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0: Queen with You're My Best Friend. Morning to Harborough Market, getting ready to open at 8. We're heading towards the 8 o'clock news with the Boo Radleys and Wake Up Boo. Yeah, more to come after that. You know what's coming up after the news. See you after that.
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3: From the Sky News Centre at 8, Nigel Farage is expected to address his party's annual conference in Birmingham later, with Reform UK under scrutiny following claims of wrongdoing over foreign donations. The party's facing questions over allegations that senior officials arranged for a US company to fund three polls. Mr Farage insists the party's broken no laws. Prosecutors must decide whether an American woman accused of murdering her three children should face another trial after a jury failed to reach a verdict in the US. Lindsay Clancy admits strangling them in 2023, but blames postpartum psychosis. Dentists are warning of a national crisis as a record number of children have their teeth taken out due to decay. There were almost 34,000 related extractions in England's hospitals last year. Dr. Muslim Koja is a dentist based in Birmingham.
4: It is worse than ever been, because I've been here for 40 years plus, and what I've seen now is not what I've ever seen before. See? I think there is so much of sugar available now. It is a national crisis.
3: Argentina has moved to enforce a crackdown on oil exploration around the Falkland Islands. In a televised address overnight, its president reiterated the country's claim on the area. The foreign secretary says the UK's position on the Falkland Islands is unwavering. Liverpool manager Andoni Iraola says he has no doubt Alexander Isak will produce the numbers this season. The £125 million forward scored two goals inside 9 minutes last night to inspire a 2-0 win at Ipswich. It's Liverpool's first Premier League victory this season. Isak says it's all down to tactics.
5: We have so much threat up front, and all of us, if we win the ball, play forward and try to attack, I think all of us will enjoy our offensive game. When you win the ball, that's when teams are unorganised, and if you can get the ball forward quick, that's when you can hurt the opposition.
3: Serena and Venus Williams have fallen just short on their return to the US Open, losing in a tiebreak in the first round. It was their first appearance there in the doubles since 2022. That's the latest. I'm Faye Rowlands.
6: Thanks, Faye.
7: Now your local update, I'm Grant Lush. First, and an event which raised more than £40,000 for Loris Hospice is back today. The Great Glen Wheelbarrow Race and Summer Fair gets underway at the Recreation Ground. Organisers are keeping to the traditional format, which has proved popular over the years. Andy Williamson told HFM what's planned.
8: As the old saying is, if it's not broke, don't try and fix it. Junior races, adults races, lots of side stalls. It's working in the same way as previous years.
7: Next, and police are making a fresh appeal for information following an armed robbery at a convenience store in Desborough. At least three people were involved at Morrison's Daily on Braybrook Road shortly after 12:30 on Wednesday. Staff were threatened with a hammer before cash, alcohol and cigarettes were stolen. Two music fans from Market Harborough will be putting their knowledge to the test on television tonight. Work colleagues Ollie Jelly and Laura Payne are appearing on BBC One's The Hit List. They'll be trying to identify the songs and artists, with a £10,000 prize up for grabs. You can see how they get on from 5:35. There's a trip back to the 1940s in Market Harborough tomorrow. Welland Park will host a free family event marking the upcoming 86th anniversary of the Battle of Britain. Expect vintage vehicles, stalls and activities for children, and there'll be live music from the era too. Organiser Juliet Mayer says there's plenty to look forward to.
9: All the music is 1940s stuff, or round about that sort of era. And hopefully, if the grass is dry enough, we've got the Welland Valley line dancers again.
7: HFM Sport and Harborough Town are on the road this afternoon. The Bees travel to South Leicestershire to take on Brackley Town. Harborough are sixth in the National League North after Monday's win over Marine. Brackley, meanwhile, are still looking for their first win in four games. And there could be new faces in the Leicester City squad today. The Foxes welcome Oxford United to the King Power Stadium following their transfer deadline day deals. And it's a local derby in the FA Cup for Desborough Town. They host AFC Rushden and Diamonds in the first qualifying round. Desborough have already won two games to make it through to this stage. That's the latest. There's more local news on HFM's website.
6: Thanks, Lushy. I knew you were here. That aftershave works wonders. And yes, our trailer's got two outings this weekend. Great Glen today for the wheelbarrow race and Welland Park tomorrow for the 1940s day. Let's look at the weather.
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6: 13 degrees now, sunny, blue skies. Today is going to be largely dry throughout with variable cloud and spells of sunshine. Continuing into late evening, it says. Top temperature today, 21 degrees.
10: HFM weather with Gurkha Dining. 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
6: And look at the trains first. That delayed train has left the station now. The next train leaving Market Harborough is the 7 minutes past eight to Nottingham. Expected 6 minutes late at 8:13 now. And there's another train to Nottingham at 4 minutes past nine. No problems going south now. The next train heading to London St Pancras is the 8:26. And there's another at 8:57. Both showing on time on the departure boards. Local traffic then, local road closures, all for Leicestershire highways, unless of course they've already been lifted. According to this, they're still ongoing. So road closures of Ashley Road, Medbourne, Smeaton Road, Gumley, Gumley Road, Lawton. Also an overnight road closure, Saddington Road, Shearsby, from 8 o'clock this evening till 6 in the morning. Temporary lights, those three-way temporary lights still on Rockingham Road and Gore's Lane in Market Harborough. That's for junction improvement work ongoing till November. And two-way signals on the A508 Northampton Road, Market Harborough, near the Leisure Centre roundabout, ongoing until the 30th of October.
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0: It's the Saturday Breakfast Show on HFM, and it's Pat with you today, sitting in for Emma B, who returns on the 3rd of October. Well, you know what that tune is. It's Thunder Road by Bruce Springsteen, requested by Gary, Bruce and Mark at Harborough Market, to let you know that the market has been open for 12 minutes now. So, yes, they're all waiting to welcome us to get things for the weekend and browse the general hall while we're in there. I'm sure John Ross Butchers will have want to be included in that lineup as well. Anyway, I'm here until 10 o'clock mixing up the music and playing your requests. So if there's something you'd like to hear between now and 10, here we go with the contact details. You can call me on 01858 464 666. 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I posted that picture yesterday when it was extremely wet, actually. So, yeah, no sign of that today, thank goodness. So any of those ways to contact the show. And morning to Rich Hewitt, who's the next one to join on my Facebook post today. Well, oh yes, and in this hour I've got a word game for you. I'll do that at 8:30-ish after we've had a look at the trains again this morning. Request then, Adam, who normally listens to my Tuesday evening show. I wasn't on last Tuesday because I was doing Smithy's show for 3 days in the daytime. So he hasn't got a track from the Tuesday evening show to request. Instead, he'd like to hear Wigfield with Saturday Night. So that's coming up next, and I will be back this Tuesday between 6 and 9 with a topic for us to explore in music. I've also had a request for one of those Freya jingles. So Freya and then Wigfield for Adam.
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0: Wakefield with Saturday Night. I've not heard that for ages. That was for Adam. And yes, I'll be back with my own show on Tuesday evening between 6 and 9. I will publish the topic on Monday as usual. Another request now. It's 18 and a half minutes past 8, by the way. Another request, this time from the Little Richard, Freya and Lola Appreciation Society. That's Tahir and Molly. Please play between 8 and 8.30. Good golly, Miss Molly, Little Richard. So you've heard Freya. Here comes Lola and then good golly, Miss Molly. And after that, from Take That, Never Forget.
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0: Take That with Never Forget. Love that one. Love that one. Well, after the next tune and a quick look at the trains, I've got a word game for you. So I hope you'll play along with that. Morning to Amanda and Keith, latest on my Facebook post as well. Good morning to you. And yes, I'm lining up a request for Pauline and Steve in Desborough now. I was forewarned there was one coming, so I'll sort that one out as well. So after we've listened to James with Laid and had a look at the trains, a word game.
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2: Another quick look at the trains and no problems whatsoever. The next train leaving Market Harborough is the 8.57 to London St Pancras. There's another one heading there at 9.26, both showing on time. And if you're going north, there's a train to Nottingham at 4 minutes past nine and another 9.32. They're all on time on the departure boards. Nothing new to report on the roads.
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2: A set of three words then for a Saturday morning. Three words this time beginning with D-I-V. Delta India Victor. D-I-V. Number one. An official process to end a marriage. An official process to end a marriage. Number two, a different route when a road is closed. A different route when a road is closed. And number three, part of the profits of a company paid to shareholders. Part of the profits of a company paid to shareholders. Three words that begin with D-I-V. Number one, an official process to end a marriage. Number two, a different route when a road is closed. And number three, part of the profits of a company paid to shareholders. Yeah, Juliet and John have got three out of three already. Let me know your answers, please. The next song is for Pauline and Steve in Desborough. They'd love to hear a bit of Jimi Hendrix. Here comes Red House by Jimi Hendrix.
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3: 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Is that what you're trying to say?

0: classic Jimi Hendrix with Red House. That was for Pauline and Steve in Desborough. 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Things that are happening today, I'm going to give you the headlines, so the full details are available on the website. There's an open day at Harborough Theatre between 10 and 4 today. They're welcoming everybody to have a look around, see how it all works, what's going on there, and how you can get involved if you'd like to. So that's at the Harborough Theatre between 10 and 4 today. Of course, we've mentioned it already on the news, Great Glen Wheelbarrow Race and Summer Fete on the recreation ground in Great Glen from midday today. Yes, loads going on down there, and HFM will be there as well. The HFM trailer is locked and loaded, and Molly's en route to collect it to take it to Great Glen. Over in Arsingworth in the Village Hall, there's a guide dogs fundraiser between 2 and 5 this afternoon. Afternoon teas, cake, all sorts of things, raising funds for a charity close to our hearts, Guide Dogs. And back in Market Harbour again, there's a sew-a-thon at Leicestershire Craft Centre in the High Street, Market Harbour. It's going on from 9 a.m. to 9 p.m. You can book 2-hour slots, raising funds for Loros, making useful things, bags and things. So a sew-a-thon at the Craft Centre in the High Street, Market Harbour. And I did forget to say, of course, that the Great Glen Wheelbarrow Race and Summer Fete also raising funds for Loros. So all great causes. Check out the full details on our website. And if you know of an event that's not on there and we're not talking about on the radio, please email details to events@harbourfm.co.uk. Community and charity events, that is. Quick reminder of these three words. They all begin with DIV, Delta India Victor. Number one, an official process to end a marriage. Number two, a different route when a road is closed. And number three, part of the profits of a company paid to shareholders. When I last caught up on the messages, Juliet and John, Mick Hewitt, Sandra, Rob and Richie C, although Richie's still in bed, Sue Hay, Wendy P and Mark and Helen and Desperate with a sentence. But I have got messages to catch up on. I did tell you earlier, today would have been Freddie Mercury's 80th birthday. There's a mural on the steps of Wembley Park in London. There's a book out by Mary Austin, his lifelong friend, Freddie Mercury, A Life in Lyrics. And from the 24th of October, an exhibition of Freddie Mercury's stage costumes at the Victoria and Albert Museum. So, yeah, to celebrate it, I'm going to play a Freddie Mercury or a Queen song in every hour. So, coming up after this, Barcelona, Freddie Mercury and Montserrat Caballé.
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0: Barcelona from Freddie Mercury and Montserrat Caballé. Yes, one of his ambitions was always to sing opera, and he had a fantastic range, as we all know. Three words then, beginning with DIV, Delta India Victor. Number one, an official process to end a marriage. Number two, a different route when a road is closed. Number three, part of the profits of a company paid to shareholders. Well done to Juliet and John, Mick Hewitt, Sandra Robb and Richie C, Sue Hay, Wendy P, Mark and Helen with a brilliant sentence, Susan M and Donna. Well done all of you. If anybody else wants to add their name to that little list, please let me know. I'll give you the answers after the news. I've got a couple of requests lined up here. Firstly, for John Mayer, Chaise Longue by Wet Leg. I was reminded of this song when on Facebook I saw a picture of Margaret Harborough's own songbird, Anne-Marie Marlowe, who will be performing at Wellham Park tomorrow, by the way, on a chaise longue. Apparently in her dressing room at her gig. So yeah, Chaise Longue coming up next. And after that, for Juliet, Sophie Ellis-Bextor with Freedom of the Night.
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0: Sophie Ellis-Bextor with Freedom of the Night. That was for Juliet. And if you have asked me for a song, I'm putting them into the next hour now. I'm running out of time. We're going to the news with Chris Christopherson. Help me make it through the night.
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2: From the Sky News Centre at 9, Nigel Farage insists Reform UK's broken no laws as he addresses his party's conference later following claims of wrongdoing. It's alleged senior officials arranged for a US company to fund three polls. Here's the party's Treasury spokesperson, Robert Jenrick.
3: Nigel acted swiftly and he removed them. Obviously, there has to be due process. We're going to look at what actually happened, give them a chance to give their side of the story. But the most important thing is they're gone. The party itself has taken legal advice and is very confident that it didn't breach any of the rules.
2: Meanwhile, Mr. Jenrick's expected to announce Reform UK will increase the tax-free personal allowance to £15,000 if it wins the next general election. A mistrial has been declared in a high-profile child-killing case in America. A jury couldn't decide whether former nurse Lindsay Clancy murdered her three young children in Massachusetts in 2023 after it was blamed on postpartum psychosis. Tens of thousands of children across England will be taught how to brush their teeth in school. Nearly 34,000 extractions were related to tooth decay in young people last year. The Foreign Secretary says the UK's position on the Falkland Islands is unwavering as Argentina moves to enforce a crackdown on oil exploration around there. The country's president reiterated the country's claim on the area. Serena and Venus Williams' first Grand Slam appearance together in 4 years has ended in defeat. The siblings, with a combined age of 90, thrilled fans in the first round of the US Open doubles, but lost a third set tiebreak to 14th seeds Maya Joint and Chan Ho Ching. Joint says it was magical.
4: It was an amazing match. They played really well, and just the atmosphere on the court was something that I don't think either of us has experienced quite like that before, and playing two legends of the game is just a super special moment that might not get again.
2: Over 160 countries have voted to replace the traditional world map with one that more accurately reflects the size of South Africa. That's the latest. I'm Faye Rowlands.
5: Thanks, Faye.
6: Local news update, I'm Grant Lush. First, and police are reappealing for information after an armed robbery at a convenience store in Desborough. At least three people were involved in the incident at the Morrison's Daily on Braybrook Road at around 12:30 a.m. on Wednesday. Cash, alcohol and cigarettes were stolen after staff were threatened with a hammer. Next, in an event that raised more than £40,000 for Loris Hospice returns today. The Great Glen Wheelbarrow Race and Summer Fair is taking place at the Recreation Ground, and one of the organisers, Andy Williamson, told HFM it'll follow its popular traditional format.
7: As the old saying is, if it's not broke, don't try and fix it. And, you know, for the many years it's worked in the same format, so it's exactly the same again. Junior races, adults races, lots of side stalls. It's working in the same way as previous years.
6: The clock will turn back to the 1940s in Market Harborough's Welland Park tomorrow as the town marks the upcoming 86th anniversary of the Battle of Britain. The free-to-enter family event will feature vintage vehicles, stalls and children's activities, while organiser Juliet Mayer says there'll also be live music from the era.
8: All the music is 1940s. Stuff or round about that sort of era, and hopefully if the grass is dry enough we've got the Welland Valley line dancers again. It's just going to be another fun family day really, and the weather at the moment, touch wood and fingers crossed, is looking really good.
6: Two music-loving work colleagues from Market Harborough are set to appear on a popular music quiz show tonight. Ollie Jelly and Laura Payne will be hoping to identify the songs and artists and win the £10,000 prize on the hit list. You can see how they do on BBC One at 5:35. HFM Sport and in football, and there's a trip to South Northamptonshire for Harborough Town this afternoon in their away game at Brackley Town. Their Bank Holiday Monday win over Marine put the Bees sixth in the National League North table, while today's opponents haven't won any of their last four games. Meanwhile, there could be new faces in the Leicester City squad as they take on Oxford United at the King Power Stadium following transfer deadline day deals. And it's derby day for Desborough Town as they host AFC Rushden & Diamonds in an FA Cup first qualifying round tie, having won two games already to reach this stage. That's the latest. There's more local news on HFM's website.
5: 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Grant Lush will be back at 10 o'clock. Let's look at the weather.
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5: A temperature 15 degrees and rising. A dry day today, variable cloud and long spells of sunshine continuing right into the evening. Top temperature today, 21 degrees.
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5: And another look at the travel. Trains first. The next train leaving Market Harborough is the 9:26 to London St Pancras, and there's another train heading to London at 9:57. If you're going north, there's a train bound for Nottingham at 9:32 and another at 10:03, all showing on time on the departure boards. Local road closures, all for Leicestershire Highways, Ashley Road, Medbourne, Smeaton Road, Gumley and Gumley Road, Lawton. Saddington Road, Shearsby, overnight road closure from 8pm to 6am, also for Leicestershire Highways. Those temporary three-way signals are still in place on Rockingham Road and Gores Lane, Market Harborough, for junction improvement work that's ongoing till November. And two-way signals on the A508 Northampton Road, Market Harborough, near the Leisure Centre roundabout, also for Leicestershire Highways, and ongoing till the 30th of October. That's all, fingers crossed.
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0: Welcome back. It's the Saturday Breakfast Show on HFM. It's Pat with you today, sitting in for Emma B, who returns on the 3rd of October. And that was Patrick Hernandez with Born to Be Alive. I'm mixing up the music and playing your requests. So if there's something you'd like to hear between now and 10 o'clock when Graham Beebe takes over, here come the contact details. 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Not today though, not today. All looking fine. In the last hour we had one of those word games, three words that began with DIV. Number one, an official process to end a marriage. That was divorce. Number two, a different route when a road is closed. Diversion or divert or anything like that. And number three, part of the profits of a company paid to shareholders. Dividend or dividends. Well, Mark in Desborough provided one of his sentences. Here we go. So the words were divorce, diversion, dividend. After getting my dividends, I thought I'd go and see Billy Connolly singing D-I-V-O-R-C-E. But then I had to take this massive diversion and miss the show. So had to put up with Tammy Wynette on the vinyl 45. Brilliant. And music related as well. Thank you very much, Mark. So people getting 3 out of 3 were Juliet and John, Mick Hewitt, Sandra, Rob and Richie C, although Richie's still in bed, Sue Hay, Wendy P, Mark and Helen in Desborough, Susan M, Donna, the Lola, Freya and Matilda fan club. This is Molly the Cat and Tahir. Apparently Molly the Cat was dancing to her favourite tune earlier, which was Great Golly Miss Molly from Little Richard. And Liz, John and Maisie, 3 out of 3, all of you, well done. I will do another one in this hour and I will warn you when it's coming up, because I'll do it a little bit earlier if it's humanly possible. But yeah, quite often my time plans don't go exactly according to plan. Well, before the news, Mick Hewitt says, can you play something by the Small Faces for me? So here comes Tin Soldier by the Small Faces, after a word from Lola this time.
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0: Small Faces with Tin Soldier. That was for Mick Hewitt. Thanks for that one, Mick. I've not played that one for ages. After the next two songs, I've got another set of three words for you, so I hope you'll play along. Give it a go. We'll see how it goes. So the next two songs are, firstly, a request from Kirsty. Kirsty, lovely to hear from you. Familiar Faces by the Two Connors, coming up next for you. And after that, the Divinals with I Touch Myself.
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0: That was the Divinyls with I Touch Myself. Oh, well, I'm going to do three words in just a minute, but I do have a public service announcement from Gavin this morning. Well, an appeal in a way. The maize harvest is in full swing. So he says, please, please, please, can potential TT racers not keep trying to cause an accident overtaking tractors and containers, particularly out between Ashley and Medbourne. So yes, do watch out. Harvest is underway in all the rural parts of our area, so please, please, please, could you drive carefully. Right, three words then, this time they begin with K-N-E. Kilo November Echo, K-N-E. Number one, a joint of the body, a joint of the body. Number two, to press something repeatedly, like when you're making bread. To press something repeatedly, like when you're making bread. And number three, a position where you are nearer the ground with your legs bent. A position where you're nearer the ground with your legs bent. Three words beginning with K-N-E, Kilo November Echo. Number one, a joint of the body. Number two, to press something repeatedly, like when you're making bread. And number three, a position where you're nearer the ground with your legs bent. Let me know your answers, please. Gavin would like to hear something loud, he said. So before we have a last look at the trains this morning, the Ramones with Blitzkrieg Bop.
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0: 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So please drive carefully and don't cause an accident by overtaking them at speed.
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0: Thanks, Matilda. And a quick hop back to the events section of our website to tell you about things that are happening tomorrow, Sunday the 6th of September. Again, I'm going to give you the headlines. Those Sunday teas are still available at Sibbertoff Reading Rooms, 2:30 to 5, every Sunday till the end of the month. Harborough Band are playing in Welland Park tomorrow. September Serenade from 3 o'clock on the bandstand in Welland Park. There's a cricket match out at Gumley at 1 o'clock. There's food, drink, raffle, etc. A charity cricket match. Two local teams raising funds for Loros. What have we got here? Oh, yeah. Tomorrow evening, there's a talk in the lounge of the Harborough Theatre at 7 o'clock, Walking in Europe. And at... Church Langton. I can't read my own writing, I confess. Showtime in St Peter's Church, Church Langton, 5 o'clock. West End musicals, tunes from West End musicals, 5 o'clock, St Peter's Church, Church Langton. And that is raising funds for Macmillan Cancer Support. And, of course, on Welland Park, it's that 1940s day. At 10 o'clock the event opens and the dog show registration opens. There is a fun dog show. There's a circus workshop. There's music on the HFM stage. Between 11 and 12, a chance to meet Paddington and Bluey strolling round the park. Welland Valley line dancers, as Juliet told you in the news. So loads going on at Welland Park tomorrow between 10 and 3:30. And, of course, HFM will be there. Nick Shaw will be there. Big Will Norton. Right, let's play... Oh, sorry, three words then. They begin with K-N-E. Kilo November Echo, number one, a joint of the body. Number two, to press something repeatedly, like when you're making bread. And number three, a position where you're nearer the ground with your legs bent. They all begin with K-N-E. I've got messages to catch up on, so let me have your answers, please. Another song for Gavin then, loud-ish. This time it's The Faces with Stay With Me.
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0: That was the Faces, Stay With Me, Rod Stewart, back in the day, singing there. Was that noisy enough for you, Gavin? The HFM trailer has left the towers. Yes, Moley came and picked it up on its way to Great Glen Wheelbarrow Race. Mick Hewitt says that back in the day, they used to have a wheelbarrow race at North Kilworth, which he thoroughly enjoyed, except when he got tipped out. Oh, we'll see if that happens to Moley today, shall we? Three words then, last chance. They begin with KNE, Kilo November Echo, a joint of the body, to press something repeatedly, like when you're making bread, and a position where you're nearer the ground with your legs bent. Well done to Mick Hewitt, Jones Logging, Maz, who I saw yesterday. We were looking at the queue for the Giovanni Paniche signing at Waterstones yesterday. Donna, Gordon from Fleckney, Sandra, Rob and Richie C. Richie C wants us to know he is now awake and out of bed. Ian and Jane and Keith in Kettering. I'll tell you the answers after the next song, which is... Oh, so if you want to add your name, let me know your three words. The next song is a song by Roy Orbison, She's a Mystery to Me, a song written by Bono of U2.
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0: Roy Orbison, She's a Mystery to Me. Beautiful song. Line up for the rest of Saturday on HFM. After the 10 o'clock news, it's Graham Beebe. At 12 o'clock, Adam Simmons. 2 o'clock, Phil Jessen sitting in for Simon Parry. Wonder where he is. 5 o'clock, Dave Edwards sitting in for Dec Moran. 7 o'clock tonight, Keith Williams playing music from the 70s and beyond. And from 10 o'clock, we'll play you music through the night till 8 in the morning, when Paul Wright kicks off Super Sunday on HFM with his 60s show, closely followed by Chris Jones's Sunday Bit in the middle. Yes, I'll be here answering the phones. Three words then, they began with K-N-E. Number one, a joint of the body, that was knee. Number two, to press something repeatedly, like making bread, knead. And number three, a position where you're nearer the ground, kneel. So knee, knead, kneel. Well done to Mick Hewitt, Jones Logging, Maz, Donna, Gordon from Fleckney, Sandra, Rob and Richie C, Ian and Jane, Keith from Kettering, and Sharon and Alan as well. Thank you for playing along, keeping me company. It would have been Freddie Mercury's 80th birthday today. There's a mural on the steps of Wembley Arena. There's a book by Mary Austin out, and an exhibition of his stage costumes at the V&A from the 24th of October. Here's Queen with Days of Our Lives.
1: 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This is HFM.

Ah, that was Queen with Days of Our Lives. Love that one as well, yes. Remembering Freddie Mercury, who would have been 80 today. Well, thank you for keeping me company today. My next scheduled appearance is on Tuesday between 6 and 9. I'm leaving you with Fun Boy 3, Our Lips Are Sealed. I know what you're thinking, if only. Graham will be with you after the 10 o'clock news. See you soon.

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3: From the Sky News Centre at 10, Nigel Farage is to close Reform UK's conference as the party finds itself embroiled in a row about political donations. The leader says no laws have been broken following allegations that senior officials arranged for a US company to fund three polls. A mistrial's been declared in a high-profile child killing case in America. After days of deliberations, a jury couldn't decide whether former nurse Lindsay Clancy murdered her three young children. She's never denied strangling them in Massachusetts in 2023, but blamed it on postpartum psychosis. US President Donald Trump's had this to say.
4: It's a terrible situation. Look, she did a horrible, horrible thing. Can't be worse. But you'll find out what the price to pay is. There'll be a price. It's going to be mental institution or jail or something. But I guess they're going to go through another trial. It's too bad.
3: Meanwhile, Donald Trump's sent his two envoys to Moscow and Kyiv, saying they've got a proposal to end the war. It follows reports Russian strikes on Ukraine overnight have killed four people and injured six others. Dentists are warning of a national crisis as a record number of children have their teeth taken out due to decay. There were almost 34,000 related extractions in England's hospitals last year. Brushing lessons are to be given in classrooms. Ben Everson's son needs a filling after too many fizzy drinks.
5: I know exactly what it's like to have toothache, so I'm drumming it into him and his brother that they've got to brush them, otherwise it's going to start hurting. We're going to go through and cut out all the rubbish out of the diets and then hopefully they can get stronger teeth.
3: There's a warning to wear sun cream during what's expected to be a hot weekend for some, as around 40% of UK adults admit to getting sunburned last year. Cancer Research UK is expecting that number to rise after a record-breaking warm summer. And Serena and Venus Williams' first Grand Slam appearance together in 4 years has ended in defeat. The pair lost in a third set tiebreak in the first round of the US Open doubles. That's the latest. I'm Faye Rollins.
6: Now your local update. I'm Grant Lush. First, and an event which raised more than £40,000 for Loris Hospice is back today. The Great Glen Wheelbarrow Race and Summer Fair gets underway at the Recreation Ground. Organisers are keeping to the traditional format, which has proved popular over the years. Andy Williamson told HFM what's planned.
7: As the old saying is, if it's not broke, don't try and fix it. Junior races, adults races, lots of side stalls. It's working in the same way as previous years.
6: Next, and police are making a fresh appeal for information following an armed robbery at a convenience store in Desborough. At least three people were involved at Morrison's Daily on Braybrook Road shortly after 12:30 on Wednesday. Staff were threatened with a hammer before cash, alcohol and cigarettes were stolen. Two music fans from Market Harborough will be putting their knowledge to the test on television tonight. Work colleagues Ollie Jelly and Laura Payne are appearing on BBC One's The Hit List. They'll be trying to identify the songs and artists with a £10,000 prize up for grabs. You can see how they get on from 5:35. There's a trip back to the 1940s in Market Harborough tomorrow. Welland Park will host a free family event marking the upcoming 86th anniversary of the Battle of Britain. Expect vintage vehicles, stalls and activities for children, and there'll be live music from the era too. Organiser Juliet Mayer says there's plenty to look forward to.
8: All the music is 1940s stuff or round about that sort of era. And hopefully if the grass is dry enough, we've got the Welland Valley line dancers again.
6: HFM Sport and Harborough Town are on the road this afternoon. The Bees take on Brackley Town. Harborough are sixth in the National League North after Monday's win over Marine. Brackley, meanwhile, are still looking for their first win in four games. And there could be new faces in the Leicester City squad today. The Foxes welcome Oxford United to the King Power Stadium following their transfer deadline day deals. And it's a local derby in the FA Cup for Desborough Town. They host AFC Rushden and Diamonds in the first qualifying round. Desborough have already won two games to make it through to this stage. That's the latest. There's more local news on HFM's website.
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9: OK, let's have a look through the round window of the weather for today. We're generally dry and fine, with good spells of sunshine, with some light showers possible at times during the morning. We get maximum temperature in Saddington around about 20 degrees Celsius today. And tonight, staying dry throughout the evening with high cloud and some clearer skies, giving some hazy evening sunshine. Winds are becoming light, with your minimum temperature in Braybrook around about 10 degrees Celsius. And tomorrow, yep, for Super Sunday again, it's cloudy with outbreaks of rain throughout the morning, mostly clearing by mid-afternoon. Blustery winds developing by the late morning. Feel very warm, with your maximum temperature in Dingley at around about 24 degrees Celsius. There we go, you're up to date with HFM weather.
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9 minutes after 10, 102.3 HFM on a Saturday morning. A very good morning. It's Graham Beebe with you till around about, shall we say, today, 12 o'clock, if you can fit me in your diary, an hour and 50 minutes. And then Adam will be here between 12 and 2 this afternoon. So first of all, I've got to say thank you to Pat Stones. Another great breakfast show from Pat. Thank you for that, Pat. She's back, of course, with Chris tomorrow, Sunday, Super Sunday, and then back with her own show, a theme show on Tuesday evening from 6. So do join her for that. So hoping you're well today. Another Saturday. Well, these Saturdays, they roll around a bit too quick. You know, I woke up this morning, I'm sure it's Friday, but yes, it is definitely Saturday, so I thought I'd better turn up and play a few tunes for you. So I hope you can stay with me. What have I got coming up over the next hour and 50 minutes? Some nice things for you. I've got some celebrity birthdays for you. I've got a roundup, some local events, lots of things going on in the region, as always. We'll do the lyric challenge at around about 10 minutes time, and another one at around about 20 past 11. And of course, if you want to get in touch, you know you can do that. Yep, you can phone, text, email, get a hold of that app, and I'll play a tune here on the radio. This is HFM. Good morning.

I'm definitely going to be spoiling you this morning. What a cracking track that is. ELO and Confusion. And we start the hour with Fleetwood Mac and Say You Will. And I'll play that for my friends who I was with last night over at the Kettering Lighthouse. We saw a tribute band, a brilliant tribute band to Fleetwood Mac called Go Your Own Way. So it's something I was looking forward to. And it was a bit of a late night, so forgive the voice because we were singing a bit. But there we are, the old voice is slowly coming back one way or another. 10 coffees later. Anyway, you lot I was with, I'm sure you're listening and hopefully you enjoyed that track as well. So come up in a few minutes' time, what have I got for you? I've got that lyric challenge where I'm going to be taking you back, yeah, all the way back to September 1975 to one of the biggest bands of all time. This particular record, we still play loads of time on this radio and other radio stations, but we don't like to talk about them. It got to number one in the UK and only number 12 in the United States. Unbelievable. What do they know over there, eh? So we'll do that in a few minutes' time if that's okay. But we continue on HFM now with Take That and Greatest Day.

0: That still sound good, doesn't it? Take that and greatest day. Right, let's have a look in the events folder. 18 minutes after 10.
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0: Well, today's the day of the Great Glen Wheelbarrow Race and Summer Fete. Now, it's going to bring fun-filled community day to Great Glen while raising money in support of Loris Hospice. Now, of course, it takes place today, the famous wheelbarrow race alongside the Summer Fete. And to top it all, it doesn't get much better than this, does it, eh? You can meet the team from HFM. They'll be there today. I met Moley this morning and he was heading up there to get everything ready. So it sounds great. The weather sounds wonderful as well. So do have a good time. So pop down to the Great Glen Wheelbarrow Race. You can follow them on Facebook or email info@greatglenwheelbarrowrace.co.uk for more information. And you can go to our website for further details of this and other community and charity events and click the events option on the homepage and all will be revealed, because that's the sort of people that we are.
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0: Right, very happy birthday, Al Stewart, born back in 1945, the Scottish folk rock singer and songwriter, had that massive hit, of course, Year of the Cat. He was born in Glasgow. Al Stewart is 81 today. A very happy birthday to him.

0: Al Stewart. That's what it's called. It's his birthday today, born back in 1945 in Glasgow. Al Stewart, the Scottish folk rock singer and songwriter. The big hit, of course, was Year of the Cat. I played that last Monday, actually, Bank Holiday. It's such a long track, so I thought I won't play that. I'll play this one. They say he was born in Glasgow. Al Stewart, a very birthday to him. Right, it's 22 minutes after 10. It's time now for the Lyric Challenges, where we give you some lyrics to a world-famous tune. And I'm taking you back now to September 1975, to one of the world's largest bands groups, you could call them. Also, as a film made of the same title of the particular tune that we're looking for from this band. They're all still with us. They're all still alive, which is good news for them and certainly good news for us as well. It got to number one in the UK, this particular record, but only number 12 in the United States. But say, so you know what they're like over there. So anyway, have a listen to these lyrics. Can you work it out from these lyrics what this tune is?
1: You're so hot, teasing me. So, you're blue, but I can't take a chance on a chick like you.
0: One more time, please, if you would. Thank you very much.
1: You're so hot, teasing me. So, you're blue, but I can't take a chance on a chick like you.
0: Any ideas? If you do, let us know.
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That's two new tunes for you from 2026, Luke Combs and Sleepless in a Hotel Room. And what a great track that was before Jungle and Someday Somewhere. I've heard Becca play that and I thought to myself, because what I do is listen to all these shows, because Becca plays all the decent tunes and I have no idea what's going on in the charts. And I'm sure you haven't either if you're about the same age as me and Chris Jones, but we choose from what she plays. So there we are. I'll let my secret out. Don't tell her when you see her, will you? Because she expects a pint of whiskey or something from me. Anyway, so that's where my list comes from when we talk about 2026. It's Becca, because she knows what she's

0: because all the information comes up as I can see it, and they can see it as well. But I'll give them a mention anyway. Anyway, what am I talking about? No idea. I'm talking about the Lyric Challenge, yes, of course, which we're going to be taking you back now quite a few years, as I like to do. From the lyrics, can you guess the name of the band? A supergroup from April 1979. Got to number one in the UK and, say, 19 in the States. Can you work it out from these lyrics? This is your Lyric Challenge.
1: You're so hot, teasing me. So, you're blue, but I can't take a chance on a chick like you.
0: And again, please, if you would, one more time. Thank you.
1: You're so hot, teasing me. So, you're blue, but I can't take a chance on a chick like you.
0: So there's your Lyric Challenge. If you have any ideas, you've got around about 10 to 15 minutes on that one.
2: 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I'm back on your radio again this Saturday, the 5th of September. I'm sitting in on the early evening show to kickstart your Saturday evening. And I'll have the usual mix of upbeat, rock, indie, bit of soul perhaps, bit of pop. So I hope you can join me this Saturday, 5 to 7, exclusively here on HFM.
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1: Yeah, we certainly can. Miles Smith and Nice to Meet You. Before that, it was a great record from The Fizz and Crazy Shot in the Dark. Now, one of my favourite hits is Ventura Highway from America, but I thought I'd play something different for you because that's the kind of guy I am.

0: nice indeed. That's Paul Hardcastle as the No 19 fame, him, remember him, with Helen Rogers, she's the singer on that record, and it's called Ventura Highway, of course taken from that hit from America, and it's good to hear that again. 10:44, 102.3 HFM, Graham with you till 12 o'clock today. So I've got the news coming up in just over a quarter an hour. I've got music from such people as The Stranglers for you, some Herb Albert for you. We've got that Lyric Challenge record and loads of people getting it right. Thank you for that. Back in 2 minutes, back to the 60s, 64 and the Beatles, Can't Buy Me Love. HFM, good morning to you.
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6: I can't believe you and Dave are actually getting married.
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0: 1964, that's the Beatles on HFM and Can't Buy Me Love. Well, let's get down to that competition and let you know everybody that's got it right.
1: You're so hot, teasing me. So, you're blue, but I can't take a chance on a chick like you.
0: Yes, of course, a lot of you knew that it was ABBA, and Does Your Mother Know? So thanks, Deborah, to go in touch today. And they are the following. Well done to these people. We've got Rob in Desborough. Well done to you, Rob. Spot on there. Tony and Lisa getting right. Well done to you both. Thank you for that. Sue and Don always getting right. Well done to you, Sue and Don. Thank you. Lovely weekend to you. Donna, good morning to you, Donna. Thank you for that. Vince in Crano, telling me the whole history about that particular record. Vince, thank you for that. Nice to hear from you today. Drew, well done to you, Drew. Spot on. Thank you for getting in touch with HFM. John over there at Woodlands doing the work. And John, I've got your record lined up for you. Tucker, well done to you, Tucker. Thanks. Nice to hear from you today. Ian and Jane Tanner, as always, spot on there. Yvette Shah's getting right as well. Well done to you. Mick and Richard, well done to you both. Nice to hear from you today as well. And also our very own Chris Jones and Pat Stone's getting right as well. Yes, it was all this one, of course. It was ABBA and Does Your Mother Know. Thanks to everybody who took the time out on your very, very busy Saturday morning to get in touch with me. And we'll do another one in around about half an hour's time. It's ABBA on 102.3 HFM and Does Your Mother Know?

0: Abbott and Does Your Mother Know. That's your lyric challenge. Again, thank you for everybody that took the time out today. And we'll do another one, shall we say, here about, oh, well, go on then, 30 minutes. Yes, not too long to wait. I'm so excited. I don't think you're going to get the next one quite as easy as you did the first, but it's all coming up anyway.
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0: Okay, the lineup for the rest of the day here on the radio. Yeah, Adam Timms is going to be here between 12 and 2 this afternoon. Phil Jessen's going to be here at 2 o'clock. Then we've got Dave Edwards, he's here. I heard his jingle, haven't you? He's going to be here from 5 o'clock. Then it's Keith Williams from 7 o'clock this evening. And then it's HFM through the night from 10 o'clock.

And there this time it is Herb Albert there and the Taste of Honey. So it's come up to 4 minutes to 11 now. News comes up at the top of the hour from Sky, local roundup from our very own Grant Lush. But get us there, it's the Stranglers and No More Heroes from 1977. It's all coming up here on 102.3 HFM.

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3: From the Sky News Centre at 11, Reform's UK Treasury spokesman is expected to say he'll raise the income tax threshold as the party attempts to move on from allegations about its finances. Robert Jenrick is due to tell members that he'll increase the personal allowance to £15,000 if they win the next general election. Our political correspondent Rob Powell is at the party's conference in Birmingham.
4: It would cost about £17 billion initially, rising to even more than £20 billion to raise the personal allowance. But interestingly, it is something that Andy Burnham has indicated he would ideally like to do, but then has basically rowed back from, probably because of the cost.
3: A large group of masked people have blocked traffic going in and out of the port of Dover. Kent police say they're aware of a protest taking place and they say they're talking to demonstrators. A plane carrying US envoys Jared Kushner and Steve Witkoff has reportedly landed in Moscow. Donald Trump's previously said they were being sent with what he described as a proposal to end the war in Ukraine. Families affected by maternity failures at University Hospitals Sussex will meet with senior midwife Donna Ockenden later. She's beginning a review of more than 1,000 cases. Rob Miller's daughter, Abigail, died at Brighton's Royal Sussex County Hospital in January 2022. He's been campaigning for safer maternity services and explains what they hope to achieve from this review.
5: As a group, we really want to see any systemic and cultural ideological issues at the Trust as a whole highlighted and given them the opportunity to have an independent person help them to improve.
3: The Foreign Secretary says the UK's position on the Falkland Islands is unwavering as Argentina moves to enforce a crackdown on oil exploration around there. Its president's reiterated the country's claim on the area. It's hoped a teeth cleaning programme will help reduce instances of tooth decay in children. There were 34,000 related extractions in England last year. That's the latest. I'm Faye Rowlands.
6: Now your local news update, I'm Grant Lush. First, and police are reappealing for information after an armed robbery at a convenience store in Desborough. At least three people were involved in the incident at the Morrison's Daily on Braybrook Road at around 12:30 a.m. on Wednesday. Cash, alcohol and cigarettes were stolen after staff were threatened with a hammer. Next, in an event that raised more than £40,000 for Loris Hospice returns today. The Great Glen Wheelbarrow Race and Summer Fair is taking place at the Recreation Ground, and one of the organisers, Andy Williamson, told HFM it'll follow its popular traditional format.
7: As the old saying is, if it's not broke, don't try and fix it. And, you know, for the many years it's worked in the same format, so it's exactly the same again. Junior races, adults races, lots of side stalls. It's working in the same way as previous years.
6: The clock will turn back to the 1940s in Market Harborough's Welland Park tomorrow as the town marks the upcoming 86th anniversary of the Battle of Britain. The free-to-enter family event will feature vintage vehicles, stalls and children's activities, while organiser Juliet Mayer says there'll also be live music from the era.
8: All the music is 1940s stuff or round about that sort of era. And hopefully, if the grass is dry enough, we've got the Welland Valley line dancers again. It's just going to be another fun family day, really. And the weather at the moment, touch wood and fingers crossed, is looking really good.
6: Two music-loving work colleagues from Market Harborough are set to appear on a popular music quiz show tonight. Ollie Jelly and Laura Payne will be hoping to identify the songs and artists and win the £10,000 prize on the hit list. You can see how they do on BBC One at 5:35. HFM Sport and in football, and there's a trip to South Northamptonshire for Harborough Town this afternoon in their away game at Brackley Town. Their Bank Holiday Monday win over Marine put the Bees sixth in the National League North table, while today's opponents haven't won any of their last four games. Meanwhile, there could be new faces in the Leicester City squad as they take on Oxford United at the King Power Stadium following transfer deadline day deals. And it's derby day for Desborough Town as they host AFC Rushden & Diamonds in an FA Cup first qualifying round tie, having won two games already to reach this stage. That's the latest. There's more local news on HFM's website.
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9: OK, let's have a look through the rectangle window for today, shall we, and see what the weather's going to be doing. Oh, yes, it's doing all right. It also says down here it's going to be generally dry and fine with good spells of sunshine with some light showers possible later. Also, your maximum temperature in Saddington around about 20 degrees Celsius. And for tonight, while staying dry throughout the evening with high cloud and some clearer skies, giving some hazy evening sunshine. Winds are becoming light with your minimum temperature in Braybrook around about 10 degrees Celsius. And for tomorrow, yep, super Sunday again. Cloud with outbreaks of rain throughout the morning, mostly clearing by mid-afternoon. Blustery winds developing by late morning, feel very, very warm indeed. A maximum temperature in Dingley around about 24 degrees Celsius. There we go, you're up to date, your HFM weather.
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2: With tyres and exhausts galore.
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9: I had a phone call from Mummy Wells about 10 minutes ago warning me that she's down there in Lubbernum. We're trying to get through at the moment on the A4304 Main Street in Lubbernum. Those pesky three-way travel lights, and I got stuck in those last week as well. They're there causing absolute chaos, about half an hour to try and get through the 4304 between Lutterworth and Market Harbour. So if you're going that way, try and avoid it if you can. And thank you to Christine. Christine Wells, thank you for letting us know about that. So there's the A4304, the three-way traffic lights down at Main Street, Lubbernum. They are working, but it's just making so, so long delays for you to get through.
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Got to 10 past 11. It's only your friends here at 102.3 HFM. It's Graham with you till around about 12 o'clock today, if that's okay with you, if that fits in with your schedule today. And then Adam's going to be here between 12 and 2. He's getting his show ready as we speak, so enjoy that this afternoon. Lots of nice live programmes coming from our studios in Market Harborough. And I'm going to say a very, very good morning to Market Harborough, South Leicestershire and to North Northamptonshire and everybody that loves to listen to our radio station. I mean that word love. They like to listen and they love to listen to us on the internet around the world as well. So it's fantastic, the technology. And thank you for tuning our way today. I really do appreciate it. You could be considering sort of tuning in with those other radio stations, but you're not that stupid. I know you're not. You stay with HFM and you'll be absolutely fine. We will look after you. I promise you that. So what I've got coming up for you? Well, some nice things on this list I've got around here. Celebrity birthdays for you. Some local events. Yeah, we'll find out what's going on in the region, as you well know by now. We've got another round of the Lyric Challenge. This one's not quite as easy as the last one. And if you want to get in touch, yeah, phone, text, email, get hold of that one. I'll play a tune here on 102.3 HFM. Good morning.

How good to hear that again. Blancmange and Living on the Ceiling. Before that, the Gibson Brothers and Casey Aramavida. Right, it's come up to 13 minutes now after 11 in around about five to 10 minutes time. It's going to be the Lyric Challenge round two. And we're going to be featuring a record from a, from a film in actual fact. December 1977, this particular record, was released. It was sung by some brothers and it got to number four in the UK charts. And it got to only number 24 in the United States charts as well, which is amazing to me when I look back. So there we are. So it's from a film, it's by some brothers. It's December 77 and it got to number four in the UK. So that's all coming up. Anyway, push this button here and we've got John down there in the Woodlands. John, you requested this for you. This is a great track. Well done for this one. Manic Street Preachers and Autumn Song.

0: Great choice, John. Love that record. Manic Street Preachers and Autumn Song by that for John is working down there hard on the gardens at the Woodlands Term. It's a little bit warm and the top of his head's getting a bit hot as well. I know how it feels, John. Nice to hear from you today. Right, OK, let's have a quick look at the events folder, find out what's going on.
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0: Right, there we are. If you're quick, there's a chance to discover what goes on behind the scenes at the Harborough Theatre. The theatre opens its doors today for a special open day. Now, it's on between now and 4 o'clock this afternoon. It gives you the opportunity to go in, have a look round and find out more about what happens at the theatre. So there we are. If you're in town, it is an interesting look. So there's the Harborough Theatre. A lot of history to that, of course. They've got an open day going right through till 4 o'clock this afternoon. So pop down and support them, won't you? And also, if you're around near the Arthingworth this afternoon, an afternoon tea has been held in support of guide dogs with tea, coffee and homemade cakes to enjoy while helping to raise funds for the charity. Now, it takes place today, the 5th, between 2 o'clock this afternoon and 5 o'clock at the Arthingworth Village Hall on the Kelmarsh Road. Now, there's also a bottle tombola on the day, and you're very welcome to pop along for a cuppa and a cake while supporting the guide dogs. And you can go to our website, the HFM website, for further details of this and other community and charity events, and click the events options and all will be revealed. There we are, we like that, do you know?
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0: Born back in 1949 on this day, David Clemson. He's the guitarist with the band Humble Pie. Born in Tamworth this day, he is 77.

0: Born back in 1949, David Clem Clemson, the guitarist with that band Humble Pie, born in Tamworth this day in Staffordshire. He is 77 today. Have a birthday to him. And of course, that is Humble Pie and Big Black Dog. Right, it's time now for the lyric challenge, is where I'm going to take you back now, a long, long way, to December 1977. This particular record featured in a film. It's from sung by some brothers, and it got to number 4 in the UK at that time and number 24 in the American charts as well. So what is it? Can you work it out from these lyrics?
1: Well, you can tell by the way I use my walk. I'm a woman's man, no time to talk.
0: And one more time, please, if you would, very kindly, thank you.
1: Well, you can tell by the way I use my walk. I'm a woman's man, no time to talk.
0: So any ideas? Of course you have.
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0: It's from a film of that particular year, sung by Brothers, and they got to number 4 in the UK chart. But what is it?
1: Well, you can tell by the way I use my walk. I'm a woman's man, no time to talk.
0: And again, please, if you would, thank you.
1: Well, you can tell by the way I use my walk. I'm a woman's man, no time to talk.
0: Yeah, around about 10 minutes on that, please.
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3: 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There'll also be a well-stocked sales table with donated items including jigsaws, books, children's toys, cakes, jams and household goods. All proceeds are going towards the upkeep of the Lubbernham War Memorial.
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0: Thank you, Matilda.

0: Oh, yes, there's always a bit of time for some progressive rock on the show on a Saturday morning. What a track that is. That's John Anderson and Yes and Parallels here on 102.3 HFM. It's come up to 11:39. So what have we got for you over the next 21 minutes? We take the news and Adam's going to be here. Oh, I've got some lovely music coming up for you. I've got such people as Simon & Garfunkel coming up for you, some Spyro Gyro for you. We've got that Lyric Challenge record. A lot of people getting that right now, more than I thought, to be honest with you. And we're going back to 1964 with Dusty Springfield and Wishing and Hoping. Yeah, it's just 2 minutes away while we take a break. It's coming up. It's Graham with you till 12.
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0: Very nice indeed. Justin Springfield from 1964 and Wishing and Hoping. And if you like that sort of music from the 1960s, my mate Paul Wright will be here from 8 o'clock tomorrow morning. He plays 3 hours of music from the 50s, 60s and 70s. That's Paul on HFM. Do join him. Right, let's get the answer to the competition, which of course is the Lyric Challenge.
1: Well, you can tell by the way I use my walk. I'm a woman's man, no time to talk.
0: Yes, of course, it was from that film. It was Saturday Night Fever, Staying Alive by the Bee Gees, and the people got it right. Let's go through that. So well done to the following. We've got Mick and Richard, well done to you. Yvette Shire's getting it right, well done to you. Ian and Jane Tallett getting it right, well done to you both. Our very own Pat, thank you, Pat, for getting in touch again with us. Thank you. Mark Field, hello, Mark, spot on with there. Thank you indeed. We've got Sue and Don getting it right, well done to you both. Have a lovely weekend. Tony and Lisa getting it right, well done to you. Over there in Desborough, we've got Rob as well done to you. We've got Jill and Paul getting it right, and over there in Rothwell, we've got David as well. Of course, it was this classic record from the Bee Gees. Still sounds so good, doesn't it, after all these years? It is the Bee Gees and Saturday Night Fever. That's your Lyric Challenge for this hour. And we'll do another one, shall we say, in around about a week's time. Or another two in a week's time.

0: That's your lyric challenge for this hour. Thanks to everyone who got touched there. I really, really do appreciate you taking your time out on your very busy day. That, of course, is the Bee Gees and Staying Alive here on 102.3 HFM. Anyway, it's come up to 10 to 12. We've got 10 minutes, and who's going to be on straight after me? Yes, at 12 o'clock, it's going to be...
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0: Right, the lineup for the rest of the day. Well, I've just told you, it's Adam Simmons. You should know by now. He's here between 12 and 2. Still preparing his show. He's been preparing it since just before 9 o'clock this morning. So I am expecting something a little bit special after 3 hours of prep for a 2 hour show. Yeah, you know, it makes sense, obviously. So you're worth it. You're worth it, as the advert used to say. So that's Adam between 12 and 2. Another great show this afternoon. Phil Jessen's going to be here. Some great tunes. He always does a great show on the radio. That's between 2 and 5. Dave Edwards here. We've heard his jingle earlier on and we know what he's doing. Between 5 and 7. And then he's not in the pub tonight yet. Keith Williams is going to entertain you for 3 hours from 7 o'clock till 10.

Spyro Gyro and Morning Dance. Well, enjoy any of the events you're going to over the weekend, all the things that's going on around the region. If you're going today or tomorrow or both, weather's going to be nice anyway. Enjoy that, won't you? Avoid Main Street down there in Lebanon, the 4304. Yeah, you don't want to go down there. That is not an event you want to enjoy, I can assure you that. My name's Graham Beebe. Thank you for your company. I've enjoyed yours. I hope you have mine. If you have, well, I'll be back anyway next Saturday morning between 10 and 12. I hope you join me for that. Adam Simmons is going to be here straight after the 12 o'clock news. Lovely weekend to you all. And we're out with a classic from Simon & Garfunkel. It's the full version here on 102.3 HFM of The Boxer. Enjoy.

0: 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Come and vote for your favourites and have your say on the 26th and 27th of September. 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
3: From the Sky News Centre at midday, a group of demonstrators dressed in black and wearing balaclavas have stopped traffic going in and out of the port of Dover. Traffic along the A20 has been brought to a standstill, disrupting the movement of lorries and holidaymakers. While the nature of the protests has not been confirmed, one local councillor, Chris Vinson, thinks it relates to illegal migration. Our correspondent, Amelia Harper, has the latest.
4: The Port of Dover has released a statement to say that there is an ongoing public order incident affecting all routes in and out of Dover in Kent.
3: Police in Kent say they're engaging with protesters. Police have shot down suggestions from Reform UK that yesterday's delay to Nigel Farage's speech was because they had intervened. The party's leaders expected to speak later, as plans are due to be revealed, which would see a raise in the income tax threshold if elected to government. It's understood Donald Trump's US envoys have arrived in Moscow. The president's previously said they have a proposal to end the war following reports of strikes in Ukraine overnight. Nearly 34,000 tooth extractions administered among children in England last year were due to severe tooth decay. 600,000 school pupils are being targeted with teeth cleaning lessons. Newcastle's new head coach will look to extend his unbeaten start this lunchtime. Matthias Jeisler's side is hosting Bournemouth, having already picked up 4 points with a draw against Liverpool and a win over Spurs. They're currently seventh in the Premier League, but the boss isn't getting carried away.
5: The start was great, but we all were sitting a couple of weeks together as well, and everything looked a bit different. So we see it, again, really realistic. We know what to do. We know where we can develop. But again, we also know which challenges will be ahead of us.
3: As the weather heats up in some areas of the country, there's a warning for people to wear sun cream. Figures suggest around 40% of UK adults admit to getting sunburnt last year. That's the latest. I'm Faye Rowlands.
6: A local update, I'm Grant Lush. First, and an event which raised more than £40,000 for Loris Hospice is back today. The Great Glen Wheelbarrow Race and Summer Fair gets underway at the Recreation Ground. Organisers are keeping to the traditional format, which has proved popular over the years. Andy Williamson told HFM what's planned.
7: As the old saying is, if it's not broke, don't try and fix it. Junior races, adults races, lots of side stalls. It's working in the same way as previous years.
6: Next, and police are making a fresh appeal for information following an armed robbery at a convenience store in Desborough. At least three people were involved at Morrison's Daily on Braybrook Road shortly after 12:30 on Wednesday. Staff were threatened with a hammer before cash, alcohol and cigarettes were stolen. Two music fans from Market Harbour will be putting their knowledge to the test on television tonight. Work colleagues Ollie Jelly and Laura Payne are appearing on BBC One's The Hit List. They'll be trying to identify the songs and artists with a £10,000 prize up for grabs. You can see how they get on from 5:35. There's a trip back to the 1940s in Market Harbour tomorrow. Welland Park will host a free family event marking the upcoming 86th anniversary of the Battle of Britain. Expect vintage vehicles, stalls and activities for children, and there'll be live music from the era too. Organiser Juliet Mayer says there's plenty to look forward to.
8: All the music is 1940s stuff or round about that sort of era. And hopefully if the grass is dry enough, we've got the Welland Valley line dancers again.
6: HFM Sport and Harbour Town are on the road this afternoon. The Bees take on Brackley Town. Harbour are sixth in the National League North after Monday's win over Marine. Brackley, meanwhile, are still looking for their first win in four games. And there could be new faces in the Leicester City squad today. The Foxes welcome Oxford United to the King Power Stadium following their transfer deadline day deals. And it's a local derby in the FA Cup for Desborough Town. They host AFC Rushden and Diamonds in the first qualifying round. Desborough have already won two games to make it through to this stage. That's the latest. There's more local news on HFM's website.
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10: Fast approaching 5 minutes past 12, Saturday, September the 5th. 2026. My name's Adam Simmons. Welcome to the afternoon show, the Saturday afternoon show here on 102.3 HFM. Let's take a first look at the weather for today. So today will be largely dry throughout with variable cloud and spells of sunshine. Lengthier sunny spells later in the evening are expected, but it'll be dry with patchy cloud tonight and clear spells for most of the area, but it'll become cloudier later with spells of showery rain which move in at around dawn tomorrow and into tomorrow morning. And your outlook for Sunday here in Market Harborough, it'll be patchy cloud with some showery rain tomorrow, but turning dry with sunny spells by the afternoon and plenty of sunshine later in the day. And that's your outlook for the weekend here on 102.3 HFM.
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0: And I think you'll have to agree, what a great way to start the show, Saturday, September the 5th, 2026, getting dangerously close now to my 50th birthday, which is happening next week. So I'm not here next week, but you'll have to make do with me between now and 2 o'clock. Let me just say thank you very much. Very much indeed to Graham Beebe for the last 2 hours between 10 and midday. And now it's my good self, Adam Simmons, on the weekend afternoon show, the Saturday weekend afternoon show here on 102.3 HFM for Market Harborough, South Leicestershire, North Northamptonshire, live around the world on the internet at harbourfm.co.uk. And of course, by your smart speaker as well. If you have a smart speaker, don't forget to yell at it. Say, hey, smart speaker, play Harbour FM, and it will do that for you too, which is fantastic. So coming up on the show today, we have the usual stuff. It's basically two rounds of the famous Quiz with No Name, where I give you two clues to two words, and all you've got to do is tell me from those clues what those words are. Also, in around about 15 minutes' time, the first of two mellow moments where we like to go a little bit slow and slushy and just slow things down a bit. So that happens at 12:30 and 1:30. And if that wasn't enough, we also have in around about half an hour's time, the first of two 80s explosions showcasing two songs back to back from the 1980s. And of course, your requests and dedications too, as well, between now and two, please, are more than welcome. And you can get them in on our telephone number, which is 01858 464 666. You can email us to studio@harbourfm.co.uk or text us from your mobile to our mobile 6446. 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And they're also the contact details for the two rounds of the Quiz with No Name. And the first round of the Quiz with No Name is this. So what I'm going to do, I'm going to give you two clues to two words, and all you've got to do is tell me what those words are from the clues. So the first clue for the first word is this. Of the river, perhaps. Of the river, perhaps. And clue number two, a short written summary. A short written summary. So those clues again. The first word is, the clue is this. Of the river, perhaps. And clue number two for the second word, a short written summary. And you have any idea what those words are from those clues, then why didn't you do this?
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0: In the meantime, though, we say hello to Mark and Helen Field, who want a bit of Pink Floyd. So this is just for you from their album The Wall. This is Run Like Hell on 102.3 HFM.

Especially for Mark and Helen Field today, then, from The Wall, the album The Wall. That's Pink Floyd and Run Like Hell here on 102.3 HFM. Now, as far as the first round of the quiz with no name is concerned, did you get one of these? Or indeed, did you get one of these? Well, I'm happy to say that the two people that got through on the phone and are the first ones in with the correct answer, that's to John from the Woodlands and also Mick and Rich Hewitt, both getting the right answer. So well done to you. And I've got an email to check while I do this. So while I do this, John from the Woodlands would like to hear this. It's from the 1980s. It's fantastic. It's Stevie Wonder on HFM.

0: have to say, that is a very personal favourite artist of mine as well, to John from the Woodlands, especially today. And I hope you enjoyed that, John. That's especially for you. Do I Do, from Stevie Wonder. 1982, apparently. 26 minutes past midday, Saturday, September the 5th, 2026. And I have to say, Sue and Don, well done. You get one of these. You got the right answer today, so well done to you. And also, can I just say yes to Phil Jessen, who sits in for Simon Parry today between 2 and 5. Fantastic to see that. So Phil Jessen a little bit later on, after I finish between 2 and 5 today here on 102.3 HFM this Saturday, has just also said, yes, love the Stevie track. He's on the way, and see you soon. So that's from Phil, and I will see you soon, Phil. And we'll have another request then for Mick and Rich Hewitt, who want to hear from some Status Quo, coming up right after these.
1: 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So from 8 o'clock, I look forward to playing some of the sounds you had in your record collection from the years of the 1960s. 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
0: And just ahead of the first mellow moment for today, for Saturday, September the 5th, 2026, especially for Mick and Rich Hewitt, this is especially for you. 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

to say, when I was at school, one of my dinner ladies, her husband, was probably the biggest status quo fan in the world, especially for Mick and Rich Hewitt this afternoon, then, Saturday, September the 5th, 2026. 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
0: In the meantime, though, let's take a first look at the HFM events diary for my show. So, an afternoon tea is being held in support of the guide dogs with tea, coffee and homemade cakes to enjoy while helping to raise funds for the charity. That takes place until 1 o'clock this afternoon. It's taking place this Saturday, the 5th of September, from 2 p.m. till 5 p.m. at the Arthingworth Village Hall on Kelmarsh Road in Arthingworth. There'll also be a bottle tombola on the day, and you're very welcome to pop along for a cuppa and a cake while supporting the guide dogs too. That's an afternoon tea being held at the Arthingworth Village Hall on Kelmarsh Road from 2 p.m. until 5 p.m. this afternoon. Leicestershire Craft Centre is holding a charity sew-a-thon in support of the Loras Hospice, with plenty going on throughout the day alongside the sewing. It takes place on Saturday, the 5th of September, between 9 a.m. and 9 p.m. There'll also be tea and cake, a fabric stash and a pattern swap, and a crafty tombola too, with all profits going to the Loras Hospice. That's the Leicestershire Craft Centre holding a charity sew-a-thon in support of Loras Hospice. Now then, a charity cricket match is being held in Gumley tomorrow. That's this Sunday, with Gumley Cricket Club taking on a team from the Bell Inn. Play gets underway at 1 p.m. tomorrow, and alongside the cricket there'll also be food and drink and a raffle too, with the event raising funds for Gumley Cricket Club and also the Loras Hospice too. That's a charity cricket match in Gumley this Sunday from 1 o'clock. And also, the Harborough Band will be filling Welland Park with music for its September Serenade, an afternoon performance at the park's bandstand. It takes place this Sunday, that's tomorrow, starting at 3 p.m. There is some seating available, although you may want to take your own chair, then settle back and enjoy the afternoon of live brass band music in the park. And for more information on any of the events I've read out just now, why don't you head over to our website, which is www.harbourfm.co.uk/events. And if you have an event that's non-for-profit that you'd like us to promote for you, totally free of charge, because we're like that here at HFM, then there are two ways you can do so: by telephone on 01858 464 666, or if you have details of your event, then you can always email them straight to us at events@harbourfm.co.uk. And we've got more music coming up for you right after these.
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0: Actually, I forgot something. Yes, we've got the first mellow moment for today. So let me do that again, and we'll have the first mellow moment, and it's this. It's Aunt Judy Collins, Till There Was You, on 102.3 HFM.
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0: And I bet you, what could you actually say about that record at all? Fantastic stuff. Judy Collins and Till There Was You here on 102.3 HFM. And congratulations to everybody taking part in the first round of the Quiz With No Name. That's to Mick and Rich Hewitt, to Sue and Don and John from the Woodlands and everybody else. So you get one of these, as opposed to one of these. And more music is on the way, including something from Slade and also the first 80s explosion for today.
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0: part of Slade's 90s comeback. Yes, that's Radio Wall of Sound, 1991, here on 102.3 HFM, the Saturday afternoon show with myself, Adam Simmons, on 102.3 HFM. And welcome along to the show, and thank you for joining us today. And for those of you playing along to the first round of the quiz with no name, I shall reveal the answers just before we go to the news at 1 o'clock. But well done to all of you who get one of these. In the meantime, though, time is moving on, so let's have the first 80s explosion featuring a little tribute to John Pickles, the founder of Jive Bunny, who sadly passed away aged 84 on September the 2nd this year. So this starts the 80s explosion today. It's Swing the Mood on HFM.
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fabulous. What a fantastic way to do the 80s explosion then. We played you Jive Bunny and the Master Mixes and Swing the Mood here on 102.3 HFM. Following that, the Wet Wet Wet cover version from 1988 of the Beatles classic With a Little Help from My Friends. And well done to everybody for taking part in the first round of the quiz with no name. And the answer we were looking for was Banknotes. So well done to John from the Woodlands, to Mick and Rich Hewitt, and also Sue and Don too, for all getting the right answers. Well done to you, and we'll have another one in the first hour, in the second hour. In the meantime, though, up to the news at 1 o'clock and your local news with Grant Lurch. It's the Beach Boys.

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3: From the Sky News Centre at 1, traffic is now able to get in and out of the port of Dover after protesters blocked routes this morning. Earlier videos from the area appeared to show demonstrators dressed in black shouting stop the boats as vehicles were prevented from getting through part of the A20. One councillor says it could be illegal migration related, but that's not been confirmed. Here's policing and crime commentator Danny Shaw.
4: There is a requirement on anyone who wants to hold a moving protest to notify the police at least 6 days in advance about what they're planning to do, when they're planning to do it. And it would appear that didn't happen in this case. The organisers are potentially breaking the law.
3: Reform UK is promising to raise the income tax personal allowance to £15,000 if elected to government. Its Treasury spokesperson Robert Jenrick's expected to announce it later as the party attempts to move on from allegations about its finances. It's reported a 64-year-old woman's been found alive in the debris of her buried home 10 days after devastating floods in Nepal. She's apparently been airlifted to a hospital in Kathmandu. It's understood a plane carrying US envoys has landed in Moscow. Donald Trump's previously said Jared Kushner and Steve Witkoff were being sent with what he described as a proposal to end the war in Ukraine. Bournemouth are playing Newcastle in today's first Premier League game. Stephen Goldsmith is at St James Park.
5: Yes, and they lead by a goal to nil. Marcus Tavernier's early goal separates the sides. Newcastle failing on three attempts to clear the ball. In the end, it was deflected into the area with the defence being too slow to react. Tavernier nipped in to score. They should be two up. Tavernier again and Evan Ilson have missed great chances. They are well on top here. Newcastle nil, Bournemouth one.
3: 600,000 children across England will be taught how to brush their teeth in school this year. Tooth decay is the main cause of hospitalisation among young people, with almost 34,000 related extractions in 2025 alone. That's the latest. I'm Faye Rowlands.
6: Local news update, I'm Grant Lush. First, and police are reappealing for information after an armed robbery at a convenience store in Desborough. At least three people were involved in the incident at the Morrison's Daily on Braybrook Road at around 12:30 a.m. on Wednesday. Cash, alcohol and cigarettes were stolen after staff were threatened with a hammer. Next, in an event that raised more than £40,000 for Loris Hospice returns today. The Great Glen Wheelbarrow Race and Summer Fair is taking place at the Recreation Ground, and one of the organisers, Andy Williamson, told HFM it'll follow its popular traditional format.
7: As the old saying is, if it's not broke, don't try and fix it. And, you know, for the many years it's worked in the same format, so it's exactly the same again. Junior races, adults races, lots of side stalls. It's working in the same way as previous years.
6: The clock will turn back to the 1940s in Market Harborough's Welland Park tomorrow as the town marks the upcoming 86th anniversary of the Battle of Britain. The free-to-enter family event will feature vintage vehicles, stalls and children's activities, while organiser Juliet Mayer says there'll also be live music from the era.
8: All the music is 1940s. Stuff or round about that sort of era, and hopefully if the grass is dry enough we've got the Welland Valley line dancers again. It's just going to be another fun family day really, and the weather at the moment, touch wood and fingers crossed, is looking really good.
6: Two music-loving work colleagues from Market Harborough are set to appear on a popular music quiz show tonight. Ollie Jelly and Laura Payne will be hoping to identify the songs and artists and win the £10,000 prize on the hit list. You can see how they do on BBC One at 5:35. HFM Sport and in football, and there's a trip to South Northamptonshire for Harborough Town this afternoon in their away game at Brackley Town. Their Bank Holiday Monday win over Marine put the Bees sixth in the National League North table, while today's opponents haven't won any of their last four games. Meanwhile, there could be new faces in the Leicester City squad as they take on Oxford United at the King Power Stadium following transfer deadline day deals. And it's derby day for Desborough Town as they host AFC Rushden & Diamonds in an FA Cup first qualifying round tie, having won two games already to reach this stage. That's the latest. There's more local news on HFM's website.
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9: Fast approaching 5 minutes past one, Saturday, September the 5th, 2026. Welcome to the second hour of the Saturday afternoon show here on 102.3 HFM. And a second look at the weather for today. So today will be largely dry throughout with variable cloud and spells of sunshine. Lengthier sunny spells later this evening. And tonight will be dry with patchy cloud and clear spells for most of tonight. But it'll also become cloudier later with spells of showery rain moving in and around dawn tomorrow morning and into tomorrow morning as well. And your outlook tomorrow for Sunday here in Market Harborough. Patchy cloud with some showery rain tomorrow morning, but turning dry with sunny spells by the afternoon, and plenty of sunshine later in the day tomorrow as well. And that's your weather outlook for the weekend here on 102.3 HFM.
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0: HFM.

0: out of all the modern bands, that has to be one of my favourites.
1: You like that?
0: Of recent years. Yeah, Clean Bandit. I quite like them.
1: Yeah, nice.
0: I like the cut of their cloth.
1: Yeah, great.
0: I think that's the way you call it. Yeah. Anyway, we were talking off air just now.
1: Yes.
0: About the fact that with my parents being in the RAF, yeah. I never got to go to places. And you're saying now, because I'm kind of fast approaching 50 years old.
1: You don't look it.
0: Thank you very much. I feel it sometimes, especially with my back. But I'm going to just put this piece of music on. So this is the theme tune to that radio series I was telling you about.
1: Okay.
0: Does that bring back memories?
1: It does ring a bell. Does ring a bell.
0: And yeah. I do believe the actual series itself was it like the debut outing of Angus Dayton.
1: Of all people. The disgraced Angus.
0: Yes. And do you also remember probably the best sitcom? And if there's people listening now that want to dispute this, you know, we're welcome to take calls. Mm. And emails and everything on this. But the best sitcom ever in the world, starring David Jason.
1: Right.
0: As Del Boy.
1: Yes.
0: Only Fools and Horses. The guy that played the... he was like the holiday rep of the Groovy Gang.
1: Right.
0: Which was Michael Fenton Stevens. That's the actor's name.
1: Okay.
0: Also, that was, I think, when he did his debut... He did it through Radioactive as well.
1: You'd be very good in an identity parade.
0: I would.
1: No, he looks guilty.
0: Does he? Anyway, the reason I brought you in is because you're here because Simon Parry is away.
1: Yes, he's gone to see a footy match.
0: Again?
1: Leicester.
0: Again?
1: Again.
0: Oh, I don't know.
1: He's addicted.
0: I'm surprised he's got the balls to do it.
1: Nice one.
0: There you go, yeah. Anyway, yep, so you're filling in Simon Parry between 2 and 5.
1: 2 and 5.
0: Yeah, so what have you got on your show?
1: Well, I've got the usual in terms of the quizzes.
0: Yeah.
1: My drumbeat intro quiz.
0: Okay.
1: But I've got my 21st century jukebox. Today we're looking at 2017.
0: Okay.
1: Putting 4 tracks in the jukebox from that year. Mm-hmm. But I've got a guest. Angela, who runs the Little Bowden WI. So she's coming because they have a promotional event on.
0: My late mum was a member of the WI.
1: There you go.
0: Yes.
1: Yeah. So
0: those years ago. Yes.
1: Just after 2 o'clock she'll be in.
0: Oh, nice. Excellent.
1: But I loved your status quo song earlier.
0: Yes. And apparently you're going to tell me about a status quo anecdote.
1: I'll keep it short. The only time I've ever been backstage was at a status quo gig. And I was expecting sex, drugs and rock and roll.
0: Right.
1: Complete disappointment. Francis Rossi was on an exercise bike.
0: Okay.
1: Rick Parfitt stood there coming out the shower.
0: Yep.
1: One of the other guys drinking Perrier water. What on earth is going on? So fortunately the music was fine. But what a disappointment, Adam. They stood there drinking mugs of cocoa.
0: Mugs of cocoa?
1: Just shocking. Absolutely shocking.
0: You'd think they'd be on the hard liquor.
1: Well, that's what I was hoping for. But don't tell me mum.
0: No, we won't. So that's you between 2 and 5.
1: 2 and 5.
0: And don't forget to ring and take part in the show. And I have to say, actually, Phil, what would you reckon the answer to this is? So this is the second round of the quiz with no name. So I'm going to give you 2 clues.
1: Right.
0: To 2 words. And then all you've got to do is then see what those words are from the clues. See if you can work out what the words are from the clues.
1: Okay.
0: Okay, so clue number one, and this is for everybody listening as well, and well done to everybody. They got one of these, by the way.
1: Oh, nice.
0: Yep, rather than one of these.
1: Yep.
2: Oh, no.
0: Okay, so well done to everybody for the first round. So the first word we're looking for, the clue is this: part of a camera that provides light.
1: Okay,
0: And a quick burst of light has to be said.
1: Okay.
0: Okay. And clue number 2 for the second word only is this: another word for a firearm. And I'm sorry, but I couldn't find any any clue better than that, I'm afraid. So, another word for a firearm.
1: Okay.
0: So we're getting into probably a bit dodgy territory. Possibly. I probably shot myself in the foot now. Oh,
1: Other weapons are available.
0: Yeah, that's giving it away, isn't it? Yeah, shot myself in the foot. Anyway, so if you think you know from those clues what those two words we're looking for are,
1: yep.
0: The contact details, what are they, Phil?
1: Email us at studio@harbourfm.co.uk, or you can phone the lovely Adam on 01858 464 666.
0: Yep, and also if they've got a smart speaker, they can yell at it and say, "Hey, smart speaker, play Harbour FM."
1: Yes.
0: And you know, by the magic, technology is amazing. It's like sat behind here. It's like flying a plane.
1: Yeah.
0: It's just so amazing, isn't it?
1: Maybe they should just shout, "Put me through to Adam immediately."
0: They probably should. In the meantime, though, we've got a little bit more music, and it's this from 1996. Can you remember what you were doing when you were 1996? I was 20, so this is 30 years
1: blimey.
0: Ago.
1: Blimey. Well, I just moved house down to Banbury in 96.
0: Oh, nice. I've got a couple of friends who live in Banbury.
1: Oh, right, yeah. Yep. Nice area.
0: Yep, very, very nice area. Yeah, so Alan and Janet.
1: Mm-hmm.
0: That's Alan and Janet Clough, who I met when I was 10 years old at the British Forces Broadcasting Service.
1: Right.
0: When I had a tour of that my dad arranged.
1: Because your dad was overseas, blah, blah, blah.
0: And that's what garnered my interest in radio.
1: So what country were you in that time?
0: Germany.
1: Okay.
0: In Germany.
1: Great.
0: In my father was posted to RAF Lahrbruck.
1: Okay.
0: Yeah. So what we're going to do, so 1996, I was 20.
1: Mm.
0: And this was in the charts as well. Do you remember? Did you know that Alicia had an attic?
1: I have heard that.
0: She has, and she keeps it in very good order, apparently.
1: Yeah.
0: Yeah, so, yes. And she did this song. It's called I Am, I Feel on 102.3 HFM.
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0: minutes past one, Saturday, September the 5th, 2026. My name's Adam Simmons. That's Alicia's Attic from 1996. Yeah, I am, I feel here on 102.3 HFM. And to Mick and Rich Hewitt, also being first in for the second round of the quiz with no name and getting the right answer. So well done to you. So clue number one for the first word is this: part of a camera that provides light, and it's a very quick burst of light too. And clue number two, another word for a firearm. And if you happen to know what it is, give us a call, 01858 464 666. 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And we've got a request for Anna and Gavin for some Peter Gabriel coming up right after these.
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2: 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If you can't manage, just roll, miss. 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

0: 33 minutes past one, Saturday, September the 26th, sorry, September the 5th, 2026. My name's Adam Simmons, and that was especially for Anna and Gavin listening via their smart speaker today. They just said, hey, smart speaker, play Harbour FM. And do you know what? It did, and that was especially for them. Peter Gabriel and Salisbury Hill from 1977, 49 years ago. In the meantime, though, let's have the second mellow moment for today, featuring this fantastic cover version from Michael Bublé.
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0: And I think it's fair to say that sends a shiver down the spine of anybody that listens to it. Fantastic stuff. Great rendition of a Beach Boys classic there. Michael Bublé and God Only Knows here on 102.3 HFM.
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0: And for the second time for my show, let's take a second look at the HFM events diary today. So there's a touch of the West End coming to St. Peter's Church in Church Langton. That's on Sunday, the 6th of September, which is tomorrow. Doors open at 4:15 p.m. for a 5 p.m. start as four leading musical theatre performers take to the stage for its Showtime 2026. The brand new show will feature songs from the musicals, classical numbers and popular favourites, with interval canapes included and a bar available on the night too. That sounds mighty fine to me. Tickets are £25, while children under 16 can attend for free. There'll also be a mega raffle with more than £500 worth of prizes. The evening is supporting Macmillan Cancer Support and St. Peter's Church. And for tickets, call Peter on 0770, that's 0770 607 674. 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

0: www.westendtd.co.uk. That's for the West End coming to St. Peter's Church in Church Langton on Sunday the 6th of September, with doors opening at 4:15 p.m. And don't worry, if you miss any of the contact details for this round of the events diary, then don't forget to head over to our website and I shall give you details of that in just a second. Now, the Canal and River Trust is inviting you to get outdoors and enjoy one of its waterways wellbeing canal sidewalks in Market Harbour. And the next walk is on Tuesday the 8th of September, which is this following Tuesday, starting at 10 a.m. Meeting outside the Waterfront Pub at Union Wharf. The volunteer-led walk is around an hour and a half long and goes at a gentle pace, offering a chance to get some fresh air, be active and socialise along the way. That's the Canal and River Trust holding a Waterways Wellbeing Canal Side Walk in Market Harbour. That's this Tuesday, starting at 10 a.m. at the Waterfront Pub at Union Wharf. Welland Park will be stepping back in time for a special Battle of Britain 1940 event, with vintage vehicles, clothing stalls, food and drink, music and a mini steam train and a children's street party among the attractions. The free event takes place on Sunday the 6th of September, that's tomorrow, from 10:30 to 3:30 in the afternoon, and that's at Welland Park in Market Harbour, and HFM will be there too as well. So that's the Welland Park going back in time with a Battle of Britain 1940s event tomorrow from 10 a.m. until 3:30 p.m. at Welland Park in Market Harbour. And finally for now, Little Bowden Women's Institute is holding an open evening, offering a chance to meet local women, enjoy some tea and cake, and find out more about the group and its activities. It's taking place on Wednesday, the 9th of September at St. Nicholas Church Hall, Rectory Lane in Little Bowden, and with arrivals from 7:15 for a 7:30 p.m. start. And you can tell us about your community or charity event and we'll let everyone know about it too. You can tell us on 01858 464 666. That's Monday to Friday, 9 to 5. Or if you have details of your event, you can send them through to us. And that's to our email address, which is events@harbourfm.co.uk. And we've got more music coming up for you right after these.
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0: And especially now for our fella from Philly, Jim Malin, this is for you. It's the Statler Brothers and Hello Mary Lou on 102.3 HFM.

0: Goodbye, heart.
1: Oh, yes, especially for our fella from Philly, then. That's the Statler Brothers and Hello, Mary Lou. And thank you very much for tuning in. As always, Jim, always a pleasure to hear from you. And now, for the second time today, it's the 80s Explosion, featuring music now from Madness and also the Lumbrettas too.
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Fabulous. The Lambrettas and Poison Ivy. Before that, of course, Madness and Driving in My Car here on 102.3 HFM. And did you get one of these? Or, indeed, did you get one of these? Well, I'm happy to say that everybody that took part in the second round of the quiz with no name all got a round of applause. So clue number one, part of a camera that provides a quick burst of light. And clue number two, another word for a firearm. And if you just happened to say flash gun, that was the right answer. So well done to Mick and Rich Hewitt, to Mark Field, and also Sue and Don too. And I'll take you to Phil Jessen with this. It's fantastic. It's the Andrews Sisters on 102.3 HFM.

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3: From the Sky News Centre at 2, the Port of Dover has confirmed that operations have returned to normal after a masked group, some shouting stop the boats, gathered at the gates earlier. The government's condemned the behaviour and the travel disruption it's caused. Mike Tapp, a local Labour MP, suggested those who covered their faces wanted to look intimidating and hide their identity. Reform UK is promising to raise the tax-free personal allowance to £15,000, insisting it would make Britain a better place for workers. It's currently just over £12,500. The party's Treasury spokesperson reveals if it's elected, he'd like to see that climb to £20,000. Robert Jenrick's been speaking at Reform UK's conference in Birmingham.
4: We're for the givers, not the takers. We're for the builders, not the breakers. For people who've paid in and need help, not those who are taking the mick. Above all, we're for you, the British people, and I will never be embarrassed about putting you first.
3: Russian media are reporting Donald Trump's envoys have arrived in Moscow. The US president previously said they'd be bringing a proposal to end the war in Ukraine. It's reported a 64-year-old woman's been found alive in the debris of her buried home 10 days after devastating floods in Nepal. She's apparently been airlifted to hospital in Kathmandu. To sport, and Bournemouth are playing Newcastle in today's Premier League game. First one, Stephen Goldsmith is at St James's Park.
5: Yes, where Bournemouth lead by 2-1. All the goals came in the first half. They raced into a 2-goal lead, Tavernier and an own goal by Chow. Harvey Barnes pulled one back. Not a lot going on in this half, in contrast. Newcastle's big money signing, Matheus Fernandes-Pardo's on the pitch as they look for some attacking spark. Newcastle 1, Bournemouth 2.
3: And Jay-Z has serenaded his wife Beyoncé during his first UK gig in almost a decade. The rapper led fans at London's Tottenham Hotspur Stadium in a rendition of Happy Birthday as she blew kisses from the crowd. That's the latest. I'm Barry Weir.
6: Thank you very much.
7: Now your local update. I'm Grant Lush. First, and an event which raised more than £40,000 for Loris Hospice is back today. The Great Glen Wheelbarrow Race and Summer Fair gets underway at the Recreation Ground. Organisers are keeping to the traditional format, which has proved popular over the years. Andy Williamson told HFM what's planned.
8: As the old saying is, if it's not broke, don't try and fix it. Junior races, adults races, lots of side stalls. It's working in the same way as previous years.
7: Next, and police are making a fresh appeal for information following an armed robbery at a convenience store in Desborough. At least three people were involved at Morrison's Daily on Braybrook Road shortly after 12:30 on Wednesday. Staff were threatened with a hammer before cash, alcohol and cigarettes were stolen. Two music fans from Market Harborough will be putting their knowledge to the test on television tonight. Work colleagues Ollie Jelly and Laura Payne are appearing on BBC One's The Hit List. They'll be trying to identify the songs and artists with a £10,000 prize up for grabs. You can see how they get on from 5:35. There's a trip back to the 1940s in Market Harborough tomorrow. Welland Park will host a free family event marking the upcoming 86th anniversary of the Battle of Britain. Expect vintage vehicles, stalls and activities for children, and there'll be live music from the era too. Organiser Juliet Mayer says there's plenty to look forward to.
9: All the music is 1940s stuff or round about that sort of era. And hopefully, if the grass is dry enough, we've got the Welland Valley line dancers again.
7: HFM Sport and Harborough Town are on the road this afternoon. The Bees take on Brackley Town. Harborough are sixth in the National League North after Monday's win over Marine. Brackley, meanwhile, are still looking for their first win in four games. And there could be new faces in the Leicester City squad today. The Foxes welcome Oxford United to the King Power Stadium following their transfer deadline day deals. And it's a local derby in the FA Cup for Desborough Town. They host AFC Rushden and Diamonds in the first qualifying round. Desborough have already won two games to make it through to this stage. That's the latest. There's more local news on HFM's website.
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11: I'm just looking outside the window. We've got some sunshine at the moment, but it will be cloudy from time to time for the rest of the day. 13 degrees at midnight. Tomorrow's weather, we've got a very mixed day, basically. In the morning, sunny intervals and a few showers. It's better in the afternoon, a lot more sunshine. 19 degrees midday, 18 degrees at midnight, still quite warm. And for the weekend, still very mixed, but wetter from Thursday onwards. My garden will be smiling. That's your HFM weather.
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11: 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I'm Phil Jessen. I'm with you for the next 3 hours. Welcome to the show. Big thanks to Adam, of course, for another great show, as always. I've got a lot going on this afternoon. Great music, as usual. Some lovely quizzes, but we have a guest this afternoon. Angela from Little Bowden WI. I'll be introducing her in a few minutes' time. Welcome to the show.

So I'd love to hear from you, of course, if you have any special requests today, birthdays, anniversaries, or special events. Love to hear from you. Know where we are, studio@harbourfm.co.uk, or you can phone me on 01 858 464 666. Angela coming up shortly, but it's time to get the show on the road. And I thought we would start today with one of today's birthday boys, born on this day in 1946, is this guy.

0: That's Queen, of course. Crazy Little Thing Called Love. Freddie Mercury, birthday boy today. What a terrible loss that is. I was reading an article the other day in one of the Sunday glossy magazines, and if you're looking for a Christmas present idea, you might be interested to know that Mary Austin, that's Freddie's girlfriend from days of old, and then best ever friend thereafter, she's written a book, A Life in Lyrics, and that is published, when is that published? In fact, it's been published this week, and I've read a few pages from it, and it sounds very, very interesting. It's on my list. Anyway, good afternoon to you, Angela. You've been dashing about, I know, but welcome to HFM. You know us well. So where have you been today? You've been very busy, I know.
1: I know. Just helping out generally. My husband is chairman of a slot racing club, believe it or not, which combines model engineering and racing. And so I was up this morning cooking bacon, putting it in the slow cooker so he could take that off to make bacon sandwiches for all the merry racers. And then a quick flip by to Cynthia Spencer Hospice, and then here I am. So thank you for inviting me.
0: There's no better day, is there, than a day with a bacon sandwich.
1: Absolutely. That's it, terrific.
0: So for those people who don't know much about the WI, or they might, of course, have some interesting sort of views about what they think it is, but do you just want to give us a bit of background as to what the WI is and what it does and who might typically join?
1: Absolutely. Welcome the opportunity to talk about the modern WI. It does have a bit of downside to its traditional image, where people tend to think it's a bit fuddy-duddy and a bit, you know, if you're not cookie bakey, it's not for you, and that's really not the case. The modern group is very much based around friendship, most of all.
0: Okay.
1: But women who value social causes, women's education, all of this is sort of there. Technology and modern communications allowed us to move away from the traditional old way of you know, the glitterati sitting around a table and reading out minutes of what happened last month. So we get all of the information that we need now electronically, and we can focus on meeting up, you know, having lots of chats. We still do have tea and cake. That's still a strong feature.
0: I read a few of your details out. There's a lot of emphasis on cake, isn't there?
1: We do love a bit of cake, yeah.
0: Got to be Battenberg for me, actually.
1: Yeah. I mean, there's a great variety, and of course nowadays, you know, you've got to have all the gluten free options and the nut free options and all that. And we're not too philistine about it. It doesn't have to be home baked. We're happy to have contributions from all the well known supermarkets.
0: Okay. And just on one of the points that you mentioned there, I mean, I know the WI has been going for 100 years and more, hasn't it? But do you think the fact that you are less than 20 years old as a group, do you think that's actually an advantage then in today's world?
1: I think Little Bowden WI, when it formed 15 years ago, was quite revolutionary in the WI, and it was one of the first groups to sort of break away from that traditional model. And there are quite a lot of groups now that are following that that method. But it's nice to be able to bring it up to date now for the modern woman.
0: Okay, and talking of up to date, after I play this next record, we'll have a chat then about your promotional event coming up in a few days' time.
1: Yeah.

0: Chaka Khan, I'm Every Woman. This playlist doesn't happen by accident, Angela, as you can see.
1: Perfect.
0: So, do you want to say a little bit more then about your promotional event coming up next week?
1: So, Little Bowden, at our September meeting, which happens on Wednesday, 7:30 at the St Nicholas Church Rooms in Little Bowden. We are opening our doors to visitors, people who have been looking to join a friendship group, but they perhaps haven't come along because they don't know anybody. So, you know, this way, doors open, our welcome desk buddies will be there waiting to greet anybody new and introduce them to somebody.
0: Nice.
1: So, yeah.
0: Okay, so basically just turn up. They don't have to sort of send you an email or anything?
1: No. Doors wide open, people welcome. So, yeah, come and have a look at what happens. The only thing will be a little bit different. We'll give a little overview of what the how Little Bowden WI runs, really, just for new people. Mm. And then we'll get stuck into a regular meeting. We have Louise, a local kinesiologist, who will be coming on along to show us how to keep our tip-top form.
0: That's a very good Scrabble word, isn't it?
1: Oh, kinesiology. There'll be some really good numbers come out on
0: I'm trying to remember what it actually means. What does kinesiology mean?
1: Yeah, I think... Well, I'm waiting for Louise to tell us all the details, but I gather it's ways of sort of manipulating and managing our body to get rid of all the stresses and stuff that it causes. Mm. But yeah, I'm really waiting for Louise on that. I don't want her picking me up on the details on Wednesday.
0: That's a very good answer.
1: Yeah. But yeah, we vary the topics. You know, we do put a little sheet out each year for ideas, and we do quizzes and history. And of course, just recently, in the next couple of months, I can't remember exactly when, but we've got a chap coming along to talk to us about the Bayeux Tapestry.
0: Nice.
1: And of course, you know, fantastic. We set our programme off in a year in advance, but of course, the Bayeux Tapestry being at the British Museum is a great thing to be happening. And and great to have a speaker on that. But food, drink, sports, hobbies, gardening. All topics, something for everybody.
0: Well, I've come across your group a few times, and
1: yes, Mr. Quizmaster.
0: That's it, Quizmaster. Last time, and I have to say, for everybody listening, it's a fabulous group, very very friendly, very very positive ladies. So, if you're interested in that, then please pop along. So, just tell us again, then, Angela. We're talking about next Wednesday, aren't we?
1: We are, this coming Wednesday at 7:30 at the St Nicholas Church Rooms, and that's in Little Bowden.
0: Fine. And there is, of course, a small fee for you coming in today, and it's called a piece of cake, Angela. So just make sure it reaches me on another day.
1: I will fulfil my debt, and I much appreciate the opportunity.
0: Thank you very much.

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1: Seddingworth.
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9: Time then for my little drum beat intro quiz. You probably know how this works. I'm going to play you a drum intro. I have to be very, very quick off the mark to kill it quickly before you've guessed it. I'm after my point. I'm going full on this afternoon, because this drum intro is probably about half a second long. That's it. Ooh. Suggested by our very own Keith Williams, incidentally, in case you were thinking that's a little bit too hard. Right, I will play that one more time. What is that? You can either have the title of the track or you can have the name of the band. Either will be absolutely fine. In the meantime,

What a phenomenally successful record that is. Rain Me In, Sam Fender and Olivia Dean. You might be interested to know that that record has spent 23 non-consecutive weeks at number one. So it's been there 23 times, but not in a consecutive sense. In fact, that song and its number one, Rain, has been interrupted by four different artists. Here's your quiz question then. Name any two of them. That song, Rain Me In, 23 non-consecutive weeks. It's been interrupted by four artists. Name any two of them. Interesting article in the newspaper this week about the role models that women and girls look up to. And on this list, we've got some interesting names. Everything from Emma Raducanu, Olivia Colman, Dame Mary Berry. She gets 22% of the votes on here. Ellie Simmons is on this list. We've got Alex Scott. Who else have we got? Catherine Princess of Wales. She gets 30% of the vote. And in second position, Dame Jessica Ennis-Hill. Right at the top,

0: Rebecca Robertson.
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3: Time then for my 21st century jukebox, and this afternoon we're looking at 2017. What were you doing in 2017? Well, it was the year when the Queen commemorated her Sapphire Jubilee. Lincoln City became the first non-league team to reach the FA Cup quarterfinals. Cressida Dick became Commissioner of the Metropolitan Police, the first woman to do so in the force's 188-year history. The new 12-sided £1 coin was released, and the UK went a full day without using coal power to generate electricity. All of that went on in 2017. Meanwhile, in the charts...

Love that record. Symphony featuring Zara Larsson. That is Clean Bandit. So looking at 2017 then, the lovely Ed Sheeran is all over the list of best-selling singles in that particular year. For example, at number 9, Galway Girl by Ed Sheeran. He's also got the number 3 position, that's Castle on the Hill. He's got the top position, which was Shape of You. And sitting at number 6 on these best-selling songs from 2017 is Ed Sheeran and Perfect. A perfect year for him, certainly.

Ed Sheeran, four songs in the top 10 for 2017. So he goes into the jukebox, as does Clean Bandit, along with Zara Larsson on vocals on that track. So later on in the show, says he, running out of breath, we'll put two more tracks in from that year. Now, how are you getting on then with my drumbeat intro quiz? Thank you very much for sending in your answers. In third place, we have Kev. Where's your message, Kev? Yes, Kev from Loughborough. Well done to you, Kev. Sue of Sue and Don fame. Well done to you, Sue. You are in second position. And Lee, you were first across the line with the right answer. It was The One I Love and the name of the band, R.E.M. And I'll put that into the show later on.

Katrina and the Waves, Walking on Sunshine. That comes from a playlist that's been put together by one of the newspapers called Britain's Top 25 Summer Anthems. I've no idea at all how they've carried out that particular research, but that sits at number three on their list. And later on in the show, guess what? I shall be playing you the second and the first. Going up to the news then with David Guetta. After the news, a track for you, Christine and Malcolm, to celebrate your very special anniversary.

So, don't forget my second quiz question then. Sam Fender and Olivia Dean, number one for 23 non-consecutive weeks. Interrupted by four artists. Name any two of those four. 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We are heading for the news.

0: 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HFM. It's the top of the hour with award-winning Wingates Gallery. 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Come and vote for your favourites and have your say on the 26th and 27th of September. 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
2: From the Sky News Centre at 3. The Port of Dover's confirmed operations have returned to normal after a masked group, some shouting stop the boats, gathered at the gates earlier. The government's condemned the behaviour and the travel disruption caused. Mike Tapp, a local Labour MP, suggested those who covered their faces wanted to look intimidating and hide their identity. Here's policing and crime commentator Danny Shaw.
3: There is a requirement on anyone who wants to hold a moving protest to notify the police at least 6 days in advance about what they're planning to do, when they're planning to do it. And it would appear that didn't happen in this case. The organisers are potentially breaking the law.
2: Reform UK's Robert Jenrick has called the Chancellor the biggest fraud in the Cabinet. He claims John Healey sold out his principles on defence spending, which saw him resign from Sir Keir Starmer's government in order to get a promotion. The Russian president's ordered that no strikes are carried out against Kyiv for 3 days. Vladimir Putin's due to meet US envoys Jared Kushner and Steve Witkoff, who've landed in Moscow, with the US president's team outlining plans to end the war. Donald Trump reckons there's finally the chance of a deal.
4: You know, last week they lost 32,000 people, mostly soldiers, during the last month, 4 weeks. They lost 32,000 soldiers. They're losing, on average, 25,000 soldiers a month. It's got to get settled.
2: A neighbouring building has had to be evacuated after a suspected arson attack in Londonderry. There was no one in the property that was the target this morning in the Green and Drive area of Derry. To sport, and Newcastle's Jacob Ramsey scored a late equaliser as they drew 2-2 with Bournemouth at St James's Park in the Premier League. There are five games just getting underway, including Nottingham Forest at home to Tottenham in the Scottish Premiership. Rangers take on Motherwell. And Oasis have brought some rock star swagger to the Venice Film Festival. They're at the premiere of a documentary about their reunion. That's the latest. I'm Barry Weir.
5: Thank you.
6: Local news update, I'm Grant Lush. First, and police are reappealing for information after an armed robbery at a convenience store in Desborough. At least three people were involved in the incident at the Morrison's Daily on Braybrook Road at around 12:30 a.m. on Wednesday. Cash, alcohol and cigarettes were stolen after staff were threatened with a hammer. Next, in an event that raised more than £40,000 for Loris Hospice returns today. The Great Glen Wheelbarrow Race and Summer Fair is taking place at the Recreation Ground, and one of the organisers, Andy Williamson, told HFM it'll follow its popular traditional format.
7: As the old saying is, if it's not broke, don't try and fix it. And, you know, for the many years it's worked in the same format, so it's exactly the same again. Junior races, adults races, lots of side stalls. It's working in the same way as previous years.
6: The clock will turn back to the 1940s in Market Harbour's Welland Park tomorrow, as the town marks the upcoming 86th anniversary of the Battle of Britain. The free-to-enter family event will feature vintage vehicles, stalls and children's activities, while organiser Juliet Mayer says there'll also be live music from the era.
8: All the music is 1940s. Stuff or round about that sort of era, and hopefully if the grass is dry enough, we've got the Welland Valley line dancers again. It's just going to be another fun family day, really, and the weather at the moment, touch wood and fingers crossed, is looking really good.
6: Two music-loving work colleagues from Market Harbour are set to appear on a popular music quiz show tonight. Ollie Jelly and Laura Payne will be hoping to identify the songs and artists and win the £10,000 prize on the hit list. You can see how they do on BBC One at 5:35. HFM Sport, and in football, and there's a trip to South Northamptonshire for Harbour Town this afternoon in their away game at Brackley Town. Their Bank Holiday Monday win over Marine put the Bees sixth in the National League North table, while today's opponents haven't won any of their last four games. Meanwhile, there could be new faces in the Leicester City squad as they take on Oxford United at the King Power Stadium following transfer deadline day deals. And it's derby day for Desborough Town as they host AFC Rushden & Diamonds in an FA Cup first qualifying round tie, having won two games already to reach this stage. That's the latest. There's more local news on HFM's website.
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10: The cloud just beginning to settle in now. That's probably the end of the sunshine for the rest of the day. 13 degrees at midnight. Tomorrow's weather, quite mixed, sunny intervals and a few showers in the morning. Tomorrow afternoon looks better. That's my mowing the lawn time from the look of it. 19 degrees at midday and 18 degrees at midnight. And for the week ahead, quite mixed again throughout the week, but it should be wetter from Thursday onwards. That's your HFM weather.
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Gold Spandau Ballet, and we have a golden couple this week, Christine and Malcolm. Congratulations to you, your golden wedding anniversary on the 3rd of September. I hope you had a fabulous day with the rest of the family. This is for you.

0: Hope you enjoyed that one, Christine and Malcolm. Celebration, Cool and the Gang. Now, I am, of course, sitting in for Simon, who is the normal host, of course, at this time of day on a Saturday. He's gone off to see Leicester play Oxford, and it's not going well. Leicester 0, Oxford United 1. That is after 11 minutes, and just keeping an eye on the Premier League. Newcastle 2, Bournemouth 2. That's a full-time result. Brentford are at home to Sunderland, 0-0. Brighton, likewise, 0-0. They're at home to Leeds. Fulham are 1-0 up against Crystal Palace. Manchester City, Coventry, that is 0-0 after 12 minutes. Likewise, 0-0. Nottingham Forest and Spurs. And at 5:30, Hull City are at home to the glorious Aston Villa. Who need a result today, otherwise they'll be in serious trouble.
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1: Yes, you will need your passport this afternoon. This is where we put a continent, a country, or a city in the title of the track. And we're doing that this afternoon twice. We are heading off to the Netherlands. That's a bit unusual, isn't it? First of all, with Blossoms and a track called Amsterdam in the Rain.

Little trip to the Netherlands, first of all with Blossoms and Amsterdam in the Rain, and then Rotterdam by the beautiful South. I've just been having a look on the system here to see whether I've only got any tracks with Holland in the title. Sadly not, but of course there's a very, very good boogie-woogie piano player with Holland in his surname.

0: Let the boogie woogie roll. That's Jules Holland, ably assisted by Robert Plant. He's a bit of a legend, isn't he? So how are you getting on then with my Sam Fender and Olivia Dean question? They've been number one for 23 non-consecutive weeks, and they've been interrupted by four people. Alan, you're in third position on that one. Well done to you. Jackie, you are in second position. And Sue, of Sue and Don fame, you were very, very quick off the mark. You have got the right answer. You could have any two from the following four, as indeed all of you did. Harry Styles is one of the four. Olivia Rodrigo, Ariana Grande and Taylor Swift. Those four individuals interrupted the flow, really, on that Sam Fender and Olivia Dean record. Still at number one, probably. 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It's 3:25.
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0: Good morning, Britain. That's Aztec Camera. And if you've just tuned in, good afternoon, South Leicestershire and North Northamptonshire. 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Let me just check the footy results, see what's going on there. I think the only development is Brighton 0, Leeds 1. So Leeds have scored since I reported last on this. And let's have a look at Simon's match. He's gone off to see Leicester against Oxford United, and he's obviously not he's not waving his hands and cheering loud enough. It's Leicester 0, Oxford United 1. But everything to play for, as they say. Shall we have a listen to what Sam Britton's been up to?
1: Hi, I'm Sam Britton. 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
1: Alternate Saturdays indeed, and after me we have Dave Edwards at 5 o'clock, and then Keith Williams at 7 o'clock. Not quite sure who's on after that. Maybe that's when we switch into the computer. Now then, remember the drumbeat intro quiz? REM, the one I love. Suggested by Keith Williams. Thank you, Keith.

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1: The Cafe Onyx team are holding one of their lively community coffee mornings at Lubbenham Village Hall, with cakes, hot and cold drinks and plenty of opportunity for a chat. It's taking place on Wednesday the 9th of September from 10 a.m. until 12 noon. There'll also be a well-stocked sales table with donated items including jigsaws, books, children's toys, cakes, jams and household goods. All proceeds are going towards the upkeep of the Lubbenham War Memorial.
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2: Now, if you're a James Bond fan, you might be interested to know that we're expecting a new Bond to be announced by the end of the year. In the frame for that, one of the front runners is Callum Turner, he who has recently married Dua Lipa, of course, and also Aidan Turner. My wife is going to be delighted that the lovely Aidan Turner, Poldark by any other name, he is going to be... Oh, goodness me. If he gets that role, we shall be watching every single James Bond film forever. Such is her love for the lovely Aidan. Also on the James Bond front, journalist Bob Stanley has produced a list of the five best Bond songs, according to him. And I've got each of these five on a piece of paper, separate piece of paper. Goldfinger, Shirley Bassey, Nobody Does It Better, Carly Simon. He's also got From Russia With Love, Matt Monroe, On Her Majesty's Secret Service, John Barry, and Writings on the Wall by Sam Smith. Now, I've got all five of these songs locked and loaded in the system, but I'm going to throw these five pieces of paper in the air, and the piece of paper that lands closest to the mouse that I'm using this afternoon, that is the one that we are going to play. So, here's my five pieces of paper. It's a shame you can't see it. Anyway, up in the air they go. Okay, and let me just turn that over and unwrap it. Okay, right, I now know where we're going. Let me just move this and move that and click this. It's Sam Smith.

0: A mighty song indeed, Writings on the Wall by Sam Smith. So, just keeping one eye on the football then, still nil-nil, Brentford and against Sunderland and also Forest against Spurs, but Newcastle 2, Bournemouth 2, that's a full-time result, Brighton 0, Leeds 1, Fulham 2, Crystal Palace 1, Manchester City 1, Coventry 0, Hull and Villa are kicking off at 5:30. You'll notice I didn't say the mighty Aston Villa that time. And still not quite going to plan for Simon this afternoon. Leicester 0, Oxford United 1, but everything to play for.
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Kenny Rogers with Dolly Parton, of course. I've been having a look at many of the Dolly Parton tributes and some of the lovely things that have been said about her. Charisma on stilettos. I love that little tribute. Also, when she set up her, what did she call it? The Imagination Library, I think, in Rotherham. Because you may remember she's donated something like 300 million books to children around the world. But when she went to Rotherham a few years ago, one of the young children there said, "Are you the book lady?" And that's as much as he knew. That's lovely, isn't it? And there's also a great, rather amusing comment here. The former Chancellor, Kenneth Clark, once memorably chided his Labour opponent, Gordon Brown, that his budget proposals were drawn from the Dolly Parton School of Economics. Quote, "An unbelievable figure blown out of all proportion with no visible means of support." Love that one. Now, we've all heard of prog rock. But according to the newspaper, the next big thing is sprog rock. The children of famous musicians who are carving a musical career of their own. Gene Gallagher, Violet Grohl, Dave Grohl, Foo Fighters fame, of course. I think Chris Martin, a Coldplay, his daughter is on the stage somewhere as we speak. So sprog rock is here to stay.

Teach your children. Well, clearly they have taught their children very well. They're all carving out a music career of their own. Now, Crosby, Stills, Nash and Young. I've just had a look online. Did each of those individuals have a number one hit on their own in the UK? In fact, none of them had a number one hit on their own in the UK, but two of the four, Crosby, Stills, Nash and Young, two of the four got to number one when they were members of other groups. Here's your quiz question. What were those groups and what were the titles of the singles that got to number one? I'll repeat that again later on after the news. 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
3: From the Sky News Centre at 4. Mass protesters have now cleared away after blocking roads and causing delays around several major routes around the Port of Dover. The area is now clear following the disruption earlier, which involved dozens of people in black clothes and balaclavas. It's not clear exactly why, but some of the group were heard shouting, "Stop the boats." Tory councillor Chris Vinson is from Dover District Council.
4: There are better ways to make those points, better legal, organised ways to make points that transact a political debate about migration in this country. And I really hope we don't see scenes like this in Dover again.
3: No one was arrested. Reform UK set out plans to raise the tax-free personal allowance to £15,000 if it's voted into power. The party's Treasury spokesperson also revealed that he'd like to see that climb further to £20,000 eventually. Vladimir Putin's ordered that no strikes are carried out on Kyiv for 3 days from midnight tonight. It's as the Russian leader prepares to meet two of Donald Trump's envoys, who have both arrived in Moscow and are scheduled to stop in the Ukrainian capital too. Dentists are warning of a national crisis as nearly 34,000 children had their teeth taken out due to decay last year. Thousands of primary aged pupils will have brushing lessons in the classroom to help. In this afternoon's Premier League action, top of the table Manchester City are playing winless Coventry, and Darren Stanage is there for us.
5: And an Erling Haaland header has City on track for 3 wins from 3 in the Premier League after a fine cross from Semenyo was converted. Shirky's also at the post, but Coventry have had chances. Donnarumma scrambled to keep a Kuzunov back pass out and save well too when Radoni header at the back post was a great chance for Coventry to score when the scores were level. Hosts on top though, City 1, Coventry 0.
3: Newcastle battled back to maintain their unbeaten start to the Premier League season with a 2-2 draw at home to Bournemouth. In the Scottish Premiership, Rangers lead Motherwell by 1-0 at half-time. That's the latest. I'm Barry Weir.
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6: Cloud beginning to set in now for the rest of the evening. It'll be 13 degrees at midnight. Tomorrow's weather is quite mixed. Sunny intervals and a few showers in the morning, but sunny in the afternoon, what you might call lawnmower weather. It's going to be 19 degrees at midday and 18 degrees at midnight. And for the week ahead, quite mixed. But from Thursday, it should be getting a little bit wetter. My garden will be smiling. That's your HFM weather.
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6: Time then once again for my 21st century jukebox. So far this afternoon we've put Clean Bandit and Ed Sheeran into that jukebox. It's 2017 we're looking at. So some more news then from that year. A major fire engulfed Grenfell Tower. Lewis Hamilton won his 5th British Grand Prix. And the government announced that all new diesel and petrol cars and vans would be banned from 2040. The chimes of Big Ben fell silent as a 4-year renovation of the building began. And the Queen and Prince Philip celebrated their 70th wedding anniversary on the 20th of November 2017. So all of that was going on in 2017, so which two tracks are we going to put into our 21st century jukebox? Well, the first one is Calvin Harris featuring Pharrell Williams.

Calvin Harris, Pharrell Williams. Who else is on that? Katy Perry, I think, is on that. That's one of the big records from 2017 and sitting at number 7 on the league table of the best-selling records from 2017. Is this one, The Chainsmokers and Coldplay. Something just like this.

So that completes our 21st century jukebox today. Four tracks are in that jukebox. Clean Bandit, Ed Sheeran, Calvin Harris and Co. and the Chainsmokers and Coldplay. Hope you enjoyed that little selection. Now, don't forget my quiz question. Crosby, Stills, Nash and Young. I had a look online to see if each of those individuals had got to number one on their own here in the UK. The answer is no. But two of the four, Crosby, Stills, Nash, Young, two of the four got to number one when they were members of other groups. What were those two groups? What were the names of the singles that got to number one? I think I might be in for a point this afternoon. Time for a few local charity shout-outs then. There's a cricket match in Gumley this Sunday with Gumley Cricket Club taking on a team from the Bell Inn. Play gets underway at 1pm and alongside the cricket there's food and drink and a raffle with the event raising funds for Gumley Cricket Club and Loros. The Harborough Band will be filling Welland Park with music for its September Serenade, an afternoon performance at the park's bandstand. This takes place this Sunday, that's tomorrow, at 3 o'clock in the afternoon. There is some seating available, although you may want to take your own chair, then settle back and enjoy an afternoon of live brass band music in the park. Little Bowden WI, we heard from Angela early in the show, as you know. Little Bowden WI is holding an open evening, offering a chance to meet local women, enjoy some tea and cake, and find out more about the group and its activities. That's taking place on Wednesday, that's the 9th of September, St Nicholas Church Hall, Rectory Lane. Basically arrive from 7.15 and ready for, what is it, 7.30 start. Yeah, 7.15 for a 7.30 start. And the Market Harborough Historical Society is turning the spotlight on one of the most important events in our local history with the showing of the Market Harborough movie makers film, The Battle of Naseby. The film will be introduced by historian Dr. Len Holden, who helped to make it. And you can see it on Wednesday, the 9th of September at 7.30 at the Methodist Church Hall on Northampton Road, Market Harborough. And as always, please visit our website for further details of this and any other community and charity events. Just click the events option on our homepage. Let me just have a quick look at the football results. Any developments there? I think there, yes, one, I think. Fulham 2, Crystal Palace 2. Anything going on with Simon and the Leicester match? No, it's still Leicester 0 and Oxford United 1. And I've got Keith Williams on my other screen here. What's he got? Yes. Well done, Keith. You have deprived me of my point. I'll be having a word with you later. Right, interesting article in the newspaper. You may have seen it. Usain Bolt no longer holds the world record for the 100 metres. His record, it's been beaten by a robot. Yes, beaten by a robot, a Chinese robot to be more precise. This was at Beijing's Robot Olympics. Bolt set a record of 9.69 seconds when he won gold at the Beijing Olympics in 2008. And, yes, the robot won in 9.39 seconds. So the robot is now the world record holder for the 100 metres. I don't know whether you saw it on the TV, but he couldn't stop the robot. It just basically kept going and ran into a cushioned wall where he more or less exploded.

So, just having a look then at my little quiz question. Well done to you, Christine. You're in second position on that one. The Hollies and the Birds, Don't Know the Songs, Sorry, says Christine. The songs were I'm Alive by the Hollies and Mr. Tambourine Man by the Birds. But our very own smarty pants, Keith Williams, who's outside now, he got the right answer. So well done to you, Keith. Interesting article in the paper the other day. More than 2 years after Rossi, the sea turtle ended up on a Welsh beach after losing its way. He's finally been sent on his way home via helicopter, lorry and transatlantic flight. Well, I hope he went first class. Basically, this is a turtle that was found close to death, found by a dog, actually, on Anglesey. But it has been nursed back to full health and is now going home.

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1: Earth, Wind and Fire. So we know then that Crosby, Stills, Nash and Young, they did not each individually have a number one hit record here in the UK, but to my knowledge, only one band in the UK ever did that. That's your last quiz question this afternoon. Which band, each member of the band, wrote a number one record here in the UK? What was the name of that band?

0: 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Let's find out what Pat's been up to.
1: It's Pat here with an invitation for you. 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

Michael Jackson and PYT, Pretty Young Thing. Well, it's not going well for Simon this afternoon. It's now Leicester 0, Oxford United 4. Well, I think he's probably on his way home. This is called It's Not Right, But It's Okay, But It's Not Okay.

Time marches on, so let me give you the answer to that last quiz question. The band where each individual member has written a number one hit in the UK, it's Queen. Now, the lovely Keith Williams is always very good on my quiz questions. I've got one for you now, Keith. Think of the harpist on She's Leaving Home by the Beatles. That harpist also appears at the intro on a very famous record. What is it? You'll hear it later on, Keith. You've got about 5 minutes.

0: Well, he certainly did good. Your ring is gorgeous.
1: Isn't it just? He found it at TJ Thornton Jewellers on Coventry Road.
0: I can't believe Dave got it so right.
1: I know, neither can I. But he must have been in good hands. He said it was their knowledge and experience that really helped guide him to the ring he eventually chose. You know, that as well as new engagement rings, they also have a great choice of vintage rings too. That's what I have. You know me. I like something stylish with a bit of history.
0: That's what Dave said about you. I always said you two were the perfect match.
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just to remind you what's happening for the rest of the day, then after me at 5 o'clock, Dave Edwards. And at 7 o'clock, we have Keith Williams, who's about to lose a point.

Machine Gun by the Commodores. Right then, Keith, this is the harp intro, you know. Now, that harpist also appears on the front end of this, which you also know so well.

Well, just keeping an eye on the football. Brentford 1, Sunderland 1, Brighton 1, Leeds 1, Fulham 2, Crystal Palace 3, Man City 1, Coventry 0, Forest 0-0 against Spurs, and Hull and Aston Villa kick off at 5:30. It's not going well for Leicester and Simon. He must be on his way home now. Leicester 0, Oxford United 4. That's after 90 minutes.

0: be local.
1: Well, I'm sitting in for Simon, as you know, so I'll just run through those footy results again. Brentford 1, Sunderland 1, that's after 87 minutes. Brighton 1, Leeds 1, Fulham 2, Crystal Palace 3, Man City 1, Coventry 0, Forest 0-0 against Spurs. And the Hull Villa game kicks off at 5:30. Thank you very much for listening this afternoon. Thank you very much for getting stuck in to my quiz questions and for sending in your requests. I really do appreciate it. Have a wonderful evening and a wonderful Sunday. I'm going to finish with Mark Knopfler. Stay tuned. Dave Edwards coming up shortly. Followed by the lovely Keith, who's still smarting, having lost a point to me.

0: 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HFM. It's the top of the hour with award-winning Wingates Gallery. 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Come and vote for your favourites and have your say on the 26th and 27th of September. 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
2: From the Sky News Centre at 5. Hundreds of people dressed in black and some wearing balaclavas have been protesting by blocking roads in Dover. Some were heard shouting, "Stop the boats." They have now cleared away from the port area, but earlier the congestion went back 4 miles, meaning an extra hour or so to people's journeys. Nigel Farage has admitted Reform UK won't always get things right, but will pick itself up and start again.
3: There will be times in this journey when there are good days, and times when there are difficult days. More often than not, things will be put upon us that are unfair. But sometimes we will make mistakes. Sometimes we will get things wrong.
2: The party leader has given his closing speech at its conference in Birmingham. Following claims it broke electoral laws, the party insists it did not. A murder investigation is underway after a man in his 30s died in South London. He was found with serious head injuries and pronounced dead at the scene in Lambeth last night. In this afternoon's Premier League action, top of the table Manchester City were trying to make it 3 wins out of 3 against Coventry. Darren Stanage is there for us.
4: Where it's finished 1-0 to the host, and Erling Haaland had it enough to win the game for City. They scored converting Semenyo's cross halfway through the first half. Shirky also hit the post with the Blues well on top. Coventry didn't really have enough quality whenever they were on the ball and should have done better with their limited opportunities. Job done here though for Maresca. Man City 1, Coventry 0.
2: Elsewhere, Crystal Palace came from behind to beat Fulham 3-2. Nottingham Forest and Tottenham was goalless. Newcastle and Bournemouth drew 2-2 at lunchtime. And in the Scottish Premier League, Rangers beat Motherwell by 1-0. And Liam and Noel Gallagher have arrived at the Venice Film Festival for a documentary about the Oasis reunion tour. Asked how it felt to be there, Liam called it biblical and Noel went with bellissimo. The film follows the brothers repairing one of music's most famous feuds. That's the latest. I'm Barry Weir.
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5: And the weather for the Harbour District. Staying dry through the evening with high cloud and clear skies, giving some hazy evening sunshine. Winds becoming light, minimum temperatures 10 Celsius, that's 50 Fahrenheit. Tomorrow, Sunday, cloudy with outbreaks of rain through the morning, clearing by lunchtime. Blustery winds developing by late morning. Very warm with a maximum temperature of 24 degrees Celsius, 75 Fahrenheit. And on Monday, dry with sunny spells and a maximum temperature of 20 degrees Celsius, 68 Fahrenheit. That's your news, that's your weather, here on HFM.
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0: and North Northampton.

Yes, indeed. A very good evening, ladies and gentlemen. I'm Dave Edwards, sitting in the hot seat for the next couple of hours on the 5 to 7 Saturday evening show. And a big thank you to Phil Jessen for the last 3 hours. Phil sitting in for Simon Parry on the sports show. Just to bring you up to date with some of the local sports. Sadly, Harbour Town lost away at Brackley, 1-0 to Brackley. Leicester at home at the King Power lost to Oxford, 0-4. And Northampton beat Newport at home, 1-0. And also another great weekend for Leicester Tigers. They were playing at Harlequins in the Rugby Prem Cup, and they lost to Harlequins 45-21. Right, so over the next couple of hours, I've got some fairly upbeat, pretty much back-to-back music for you to enjoy. Kickstart your Saturday evening. And I'll start the show with David Byrne and Talking Heads, a track from 1986 entitled And She Was. So keep it right here for the next couple of hours. I look forward to your company, and let's move things along. This is John Mellencamp. A track from 1993. This is called Human Wheels.

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And of course, we're now in the autumn, the 5th of September. This is Coast to Coast. And do the Hucklebuck.

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6: Now, somebody that I play on the radio quite a bit is a lady called Joanne Shaw Taylor. She's a fabulous blues guitarist. She had an album out last year called Hell of a Good Time, and this is from it. It's called Greyer Shade of Blue.

Joanne Shaw Taylor there, and Grey Shade of Blue. Welland Park will be stepping back in time for a special Battle of Britain 1940 event with vintage vehicles, clothing stores, food and drink, music, a mini steam railway and a children's street party picnic among the attractions. So this free entry event takes place tomorrow, that's Sunday the 6th of September from 10:30am to 3:30 over at Welland Park in Market Harborough. And HFM will be there too. So that's Welland Park, Market Harborough, tomorrow 10:30 till 3:30 for the Battle of Britain 1940 event. Should be good. And you can tell us about your community or charity event and we'll tell everyone about it. 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And if you've got a bit of spare time on Tuesday, the Canal and River Trust is inviting you to get outdoors and enjoy one of its waterways wellbeing canal side walks in Market Harborough. The next walk is on Tuesday, the 8th of September, this Tuesday, starting at 10am, meeting outside the Waterfront Pub at Union Wharf. The volunteer-led walk is around an hour and a half and goes at a gentle pace, offering a chance to get some fresh air, be active and socialise along the way. And you can visit HFM's website for further details of this and other community and charity events and click the events option on our homepage. Right, and coming up, we've got a band called The Connells. This is a track entitled Something to Say.

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1: 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There'll also be a well-stocked sales table with donated items including jigsaws, books, children's toys, cakes, jams and household goods. All proceeds are going towards the upkeep of the Lebanon War Memorial.
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3: Time for a bit of Bruce. Back to 1992. This is called Lucky Town. We are here in Harbour, aren't we? We're a lucky town.

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0: Now, this is a band I play from time to time. They're called The War on Drugs. That album out in 2024 called Live Drugs Again. This is called Occasional Rain.

0: recorded at Glastonbury. That's The War on Drugs and their live version of Occasional Rain. Right, an oldie for you now. Going back to 1968. This is A Love Affair, An Everlasting Love.
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0: from their 1979 album Discovery. 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
4: From the Scanny Centre at 6, masked protesters have now cleared away after blocking roads and causing delays around the Port of Dover. People can now access the site as usual, following delays of almost an hour earlier. Police say no arrests were made. Russia and Ukraine have agreed to temporarily pause strikes on each other's capitals while US envoys hold peace talks in both countries. Jared Kushner and Steve Witkoff arrived in Moscow earlier, where they're due to meet President Vladimir Putin. Our Russia correspondent Ivor Bennett isn't convinced there'll be substantial progress just yet, though.
5: Vladimir Putin is still demanding all of the Donbass region in any peace deal, including territory his forces haven't yet taken. For Ukraine, though, that is a red line they will not cross. Zelensky does not want to surrender territory that has cost him and his country so much to defend.
4: Reform UK set out plans to raise the tax-free personal allowance to £15,000 if it's voted into power. The party's Treasury spokesperson has also revealed he'd like to see that climb further to £20,000 eventually. Jaguar Land Rover's revealed it's cutting jobs. The car manufacturer, which is owned by Indian firm Tata Motors, is opening a voluntary redundancy scheme. In sport, Manchester City have made it 3 wins from 3 by beating Coventry 1-0 in the Premier League. Erling Haaland was on target. Tottenham still haven't scored after 3 matches, but they did get a point in Nottingham Forest in a game that finished goalless. Spurs boss Roberto De Zerbi says they need some luck.
6: So in build-up, we played very well. We decided very well. In the last third, I think we can be better, much better.
4: Crystal Palace came from behind to win 3-2 at Fulham. In the Scottish Premiership, Rangers beat Motherwell 1-0. Dundee United equalised late to draw 1-1 with Falkirk. Aberdeen were held 0-0 by bottom club Kilmarnock. Celtic play St Mirren later. That's the latest. I'm Barry Weir.
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0: And now for the weather in the Harbour District. Staying dry through the evening with high cloud and clear skies, giving some hazy evening sunshine. Winds becoming light, minimum temperature 10 degrees Celsius, that's 50 Fahrenheit. Tomorrow, Sunday, cloudy with outbreaks of rain through the morning, clearing by lunchtime, blustery winds developing, very warm with a maximum temperature of 24 degrees Celsius, that's 75 Fahrenheit. And the outlook for Monday, dry with sunny spells and a maximum temperature of 20 Celsius, that's 68 Fahrenheit. That's your news, that's your weather here on HFM.
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that was soul man and hip-hop star CeeLo Green. That was a track called Satisfied, a really big hit back in 2010. So, a very warm welcome to the second hour of the Dave Edwards Show. I'm sitting in the hot seat this afternoon for 2 hours from 5 till 7. And if you didn't hear the local scores earlier, in the football it was Leicester 0, Oxford United 4, bad news for Leicester, and Northampton 1, Newport 0. Brackley beat Harborough Town 1-0 in National League North. And Harlequins beat Leicester Tigers at the Stoop 45-21, so not a great day for local teams.

So over the next hour, I've got a usual mix of upbeat, almost back-to-back music, a bit of rock, a bit of pop, a bit of soul we've had already. So you can stay with me to, blast your Saturday evening. And we're moving on with a guy called Richard Ashcroft, famous for Bittersweet Symphony, amongst other things, from his album Loving You. This is a 2025 hit called Heavy, Heavy News.

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0: And that was a Canadian band called Metric. This is Rock to Music. 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
6: Okay, we're going back to 2004 now. This is Snow Patrol and Spitting Games.

John Hyatt there, Slow Turning. The Harbour Band will be filling Wellham Park with music for its September serenade, an afternoon performance at the park's bandstand. And it's taking place this Sunday, tomorrow, starting at 3 p.m. There is some seating available, although you may want to take your own chair, then settle back and enjoy an afternoon of live brass band music in the park. And then on Wednesday, the Market Harbour Historical Society is turning the spotlight on one of the most important events in our local history, with a showing of the Market Harbour Movie Makers film, The Battle of Naseby. The film will be introduced by historian Dr. Len Holden, who helped to make it. You can see it on Wednesday, the 9th of September at 7:30 at the Methodist Church Hall on Northampton Road, Market Harbour. Visit HFM's website for further details of this and other community and charity events, and click the events option on our homepage. Right, now a band from 1968 that have come together again, and they're touring this year. There's a band called Rush, they're from Canada. This is a track called Limelight.

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9: And this is Johnny Marr, who used to be with the Smiths, of course. Been on his own now for some time as a solo artist. A track entitled New Town Velocity.

Johnny Marr. Now then, we bring you bands from around the world. This band are from Brazil. They're called Banda AL9. They've just had an album out. This is called Indigo Sky. Enjoy.

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1: Right, a bit blues for you now. This is Jimmy Vaughan. And a song entitled, Hey Yeah.

And that was Jimmy Vaughan there in Hey Ya. And we're going to end the show with a classic. Back to 1971. This is the Rolling Stones in Gimme Shelter.

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And that was the Rolling Stones there, Give Me Shelter, which was the opening track of Let It Bleed, their 1969 album. And that brings the Dave Edwards Show to a close. And I started to say earlier, Desperate Town lost to Russian and Diamonds 0-3, so they're out of the FA Cup. Harbour Town losing 1-0 at Brackley, and Leicester losing to Oxford United 0-4. Oh, not good for the afternoon. So, coming up next, we've got the legend that is Keith Williams here in Evening Entertainment. He's on between 7 and 10. At 10 o'clock, we've got HFM Through the Night. And we do it all over again with Paul Wright and 60 Sundays from 8 o'clock tomorrow.

So I hope you've enjoyed the music. We had the usually eclectic mix of rock, soul, indie. Just to say thank you very much indeed for listening. Have yourself a great evening. Have a great weekend. I'll catch you soon. Ta-ra for now.

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2: Oh, I don't know what happened there, but there we go. Something didn't happen. Not to worry, let's try the news.
3: District Council.
4: A group of people with no placards, no banners, no indication of an organised group, just simply people in quasi-paramilitary gear with balaclavas on, standing in front of their vehicles. And that was extremely unnerving at best and extremely scary at worst.
3: Vladimir Putin's ordered that no strikes are carried out on Kyiv for 3 days from midnight tonight. It's as the Russian leader prepares to meet two of Donald Trump's envoys, who have both arrived in Moscow and are scheduled to stop in the Ukrainian capital too. Nigel Farage has admitted Reform UK won't always get things right, but will pick itself up and start again. The party's leader has given his closing speech at its conference in Birmingham following claims it broke electoral laws. Reform UK insists it did not. There's major disruption in a busy part of London due to flames near a train track. A grass fire caused an electricity supply failure, which has blocked all lines between Paddington and Heathrow. Services to the airport have been cancelled. To sport, and Manchester City continued their winning start to the Premier League season with a 1-0 victory at home to newly promoted Coventry. Boss Enzo Maresca says it wasn't pretty, but that's okay.
5: Not all the wins, they're going to be nice. Sometimes you need this kind of games because 9 of 10. We finished conceding goal. You know, set pieces, throwing, it's always complicated because we kept them alive first half. I think we could have scored one or two more goals, but happy with the win.
3: Tottenham remain without a win following a goalless draw at Nottingham Forest. Crystal Palace came from behind to get past Fulham 3-2. Rangers beat Motherwell 1-0 in the Scottish Premiership. That's the latest. I'm Barry Weir.
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6: Right, we've sorted the computer out, I think, now. Right, your weather then. Tonight, staying dry through the evening with high cloud and some clearer skies giving some hazy evening sunshine. Winds becoming light with a minimum temperature tonight of 10 degrees centigrade. That's 50 degrees Fahrenheit. Your outlook for tomorrow then, cloudy with outbreaks of rain through the morning, mostly clearing by mid-afternoon. Blustery winds developing by late morning, but very warm. Tomorrow, a maximum temperature of 24 degrees centigrade, that is 75 degrees Fahrenheit. Nearly 3 minutes past seven, that's your HFM weather. I'm now going to see if this works. 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
4: We may allow ourselves a brief period of rejoicing. 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
7: Anytime I want something done right, I always have to do it myself.

Right then, we're all normal now. Question I'm asking, what is normal when I'm on? I don't know. Right, welcome along to the Weekend Evening Show with me, Keith Williams, for Saturday, the 5th of September, 2026. We're with you right through until 10, and then it's HFM through the night. My thanks to Dave Edwards for the last 2 hours. I'll see you when you're next on then, Dave. Have a safe journey home. We have this computer here, and if you don't play ball the way the computer likes to play, it stops. Right then, let's crack on and get started.

Well, I normally start with the current number one, which I've got no idea this week what it is. And I was hearing Phil Jessen earlier this afternoon saying that Olivia Dean has been... I forget the guy's name. They've been number one for 20-odd weeks, but not consecutive. They've had four interruptions. So I thought, well, we won't start with that. I might play it later on, though. Instead, we started with Cry by Charlie Puth and Kenny G. Now, I heard this on Becker's show in the week while I was driving out on the road. I thought, that's really good. I'll play that on Saturday. I thought, why not start with it? There we go. 8 minutes past seven then. We're up and running. The fight with Williams and the Machines has begun, and I'm winning so far now. Anyway, say good evening to Sue. I know she's listening. She's normally here with me, but she's not today. So I did say that I'd play something for her. Now, Sue likes Blondie, and there's one or two others I'll be playing in the show later for you, Sue, that I know you like. Meanwhile, this is Blondie with Union City Blues.

Blondie Dent and Union City Blues. Playing that one for Sue. That's one of my favourite Blondie ones from the late 70s. Right. During the programme tonight, we will be playing one or two records that stood at number one on this day in years gone by. I'm going to play a couple of those next, actually. Well, one of them was number one, but you'll see why in a minute. Going to play Phil Collins and Groovy Kind of Love, which was number one on this day back in 1988. The first of 2 weeks at the top. There we go. It was written by Tony Wine and Carol Bayer-Sega. It was recorded by Diane and Anita in 1965. And the Mindbenders recorded it at the end of 1965 on Fontana Records. And was revived, as I've just mentioned, in 1988 by Phil Collins to feature on the soundtrack of the film Buster, which featured the story of the great train robbery of August 1963. So I'm going to play, first of all, the Phil Collins version. And then I'm going to play, in complete contrast in style, the Mindbenders version, A Groovy Kind of Love. Please enjoy.

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10: You couldn't manage me a pint, could you? I could murder a pint.

Sir Roderick David Stewart CBE stood at number one on this day back in 1975. The first of 4 weeks at the top for Sailing. Originally released in 1972 by the Sutherland Brothers on the Island record label. The song was written by one of the duo, Gavin Sutherland. I think I've played that one before. Yeah, that stood at number one on this day in 1975. Now, one thing I've noticed on various shows on HFM, we do hear them move quite a lot, California Man. And on Chris's show last week, he dug out Brontosaurus. And I thought, well, I like the move. They were founded in the 60s by Roy Wood. And I thought, well, we'll go back to the beginning now. Back in 1966, Roy Wood wrote this song. It's the first hit, the first recorded song for the move. And it's on the DRAM label. They actually went on several different labels. They started on DRAM, then they moved to Regal's Zonophone. Then they moved on to Fly, I think it was. Yes, it was. And then they moved on to Harvest for California Man. Right then, this was the first move single from 1966, going back to where they started. It's called Night of Fear.

1966 then, The Move in their first single, Night of Fear. Sounds to me like it's seen better days in the past anyway. There we go, that's on DRAM Records. We'll probably play some more Move tracks in future programmes. Right, there's a charity cricket match in Gumley this Sunday, with Gumley Cricket Club taking on a team from the Bell Inn. Play gets underway at 1 p.m. and alongside the cricket, there'll be food, drink and a raffle, with the event raising funds for Gumley Cricket Club and Loros. Right, this is one of ours, this is. Don't forget that HFM's next quiz night is on Wednesday the 9th of September. That's this coming week, and it's at the Enigma on Coventry Road in Market Harborough, with Dave Irving, our breakfast presenter, hosting another fun night of questions, prizes and plenty of friendly competition. Teams can be made up of up to six people, and it's just £3 a person to take part, with all the proceeds going towards HFM's ongoing fundraising drive. And if you can't make this one, HFM Quiz Nights take place at the Enigma on the second Wednesday of every month. It's well worth attending. We'll have some more community stuff later in the programme. Meanwhile, as I put my papers away, I'll say a very good evening to Paul St. Clair. How are you, Paul? I hope you're well. He says, hi, Keith. A bit late joining tonight. He's got visitors. Looking forward to the show and the varied music. Regards from Paul. Well, to be honest with you, Paul, you've done the right thing because you've missed the mess that I made of the show at the beginning with the weather jingle. There we go. Wasn't me, it was the computer and us not knowing what to do with it. There we go. Right, let's move on with this one now then. We'll have more community stuff later. This is Roxy Music for you now. Number called Oh Yeah on the radio.

Roxy Music and Oh Yeah on the radio. Twenty-two minutes now to eight is the weekend evening show with me, Keith Williams. We're with you till 10 o'clock tonight, and it's HFM through the night. There's no James tonight. So we'll continue now with this one, going back to the 70s. This is Orleans, Dance With Me. I do like to play this from time to time. Excellent record.

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Going back to 1969 on that one. There we go. Zega and Evans are the number entitled In the Year 2525. Now, when that first came out, some of the things that we've got in our lives today would have been appropriate on there, like mobile phones, electric lorries, the internet, face ache. What's the other one that they've got? TikTok, yeah. And a studio like this, because when that came out, all the DJs had, on the radio stations, Radio 1, they had 3 turntables, 4 cartridge machines, and the tapes were played on a reel-to-reel next door, so you couldn't hear the tapes going round, catching the reels and hearing the buttons being clicked. So there we go. So they actually are one-hit wonder there, Danny Zega and Rick Evans. There we go. That spent, let's have a look. This week, it was the second of 3 weeks at the top of the charts for that. Staying with the 1960s, we're going to play 2 in a row now. Both of them are on the top of the charts on this day. We'll play them first, and I'll tell you what they are afterwards, like this. I don't normally play this Kinks one, but because it was number one, I am doing. Yeah.

0: Whatever the weather has to offer, we start off our Sunday on HFM with 3 hours of the best music from yesteryear. So from 8 o'clock, I look forward to playing some of the sounds you had in your record collection from the years of the 1960. The last Sunday of the month, we will be playing Pirate's Gold as we bring you the sound of the ships and forts broadcasting off our coastline in the mid-1960s. Wherever you are in the world, this Sunday, get a bit closer with your 60s Sunday with me, Paul Wright.
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two from the 60s then, both on the top of the charts on this day. You heard The Kinks with You Really Got Me from 1964. That was the first of 2 weeks at number one. They're from London, led obviously by Sir Raymond Douglas Davis, CBE. And then you heard Johnny Remember Me by John Layton. That was number one. Second of 3 weeks at the top for Johnny Remember Me and John Layton from 1961. He's a retired actor from Frinton-on-Sea. It was a Jeff Goddard song and the first number one for Joe Meek as a record producer. Johnny Layton is now 90 years old. And I say, I absolutely adore Joe Meek's productions. I think everything that Joe does is brilliant. Especially the Tornadoes and all their stuff. They're brilliant. Right then, I'm going to play one now for Paul St. Clair. Now, back in the 60s, the late 60s, The Love Affair had a string of hits with Everlasting Love, that sort of thing. And then this came out in 1970, just as they were tailing off their string of hits. This is called Lincoln County, a Philip Goodhand Tate composition.

There you go, Paul. I hope you enjoyed that one. The Love Affair. From 1970. I don't think they did much in the charts after that one, to be honest. Right, last one up to the news now from Casey and the Sunshine Band. This is Boogie Shoes. We'll be back after the 8 o'clock news with 2 more hours of fantastic music.

0: 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It's the top of the hour with Wingate's Gallery on St Mary's Road. 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
3: From the Sky News Centre at Eates, hundreds of people dressed in black and some wearing balaclavas have been protesting by blocking roads in Dover. Some were heard shouting, "Stop the boats." They cleared away this afternoon, but earlier the congestion went back 4 miles, meaning around an extra hour on people's journeys. Reform UK is promising to raise the income tax threshold to £15,000 within 100 days of taking office. But during its conference in Birmingham, it's faced claims which have threatened to overshadow the event that senior figures discussed disguising foreign funding for opinion polls. Nigel Farage insists Reform's broken no laws. Education spokeswoman Suella Braverman has been trying to move the conference on from the controversy.
4: Within the first 100 days of becoming Secretary of State for Education, I will scrap the cap on homegrown British doctors.
3: Vladimir Putin to sell talks in Moscow with US envoy Steve Witkoff and Jared Kushner in the latest push to end the war in Ukraine. The two sides have agreed to stop striking each other's capital cities while discussions continue. A Lamborghini thought to be worth more than £200,000 has been seized by police in Essex. The force says it received multiple reports that it was being driven dangerously in Southend earlier. To sport, Manchester City are the only team with 3 wins from 3 in the Premier League after beating Coventry 1-0. Hull City missed the chance to do the same as they drew 0-0 with Aston Villa. Tottenham also had a goalless draw at Nottingham Forest. Rangers beat Motherwell by 1-0 in the Scottish Premiership. Manager Derek McInnes was a bit disappointed not to get more than the 1 goal though.
5: Real dominance in the opposition box restricted a very good Motherwell team to creating too much. But I thought in the main we dealt with that side it really well. Just annoyed and a bit frustrated we never added to the opening goal.
3: Elsewhere, Dundee United equalised late to draw 1-1 with Falkirk, and Aberdeen were held 0-0 by bottom club Kilmarnock. That's the latest. I'm Barry Weir.
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6: Weather then. Tonight, staying dry through the evening with high cloud and some clear skies giving some hazy evening sunshine. But not for much longer. Winds becoming light with a minimum temperature tonight of 10 degrees centigrade. That's 50 degrees in Fahrenheit. Looking at tomorrow, cloudy with outbreaks of rain through the morning, mostly clearing by mid-afternoon. There'll be blustery winds developing by late morning and it'll be very warm with a maximum temperature of 24 degrees centigrade, 75 degrees Fahrenheit. At nearly 8:03, that is your HFM weather.
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13: Now let go of everything I've ever...

Picking our number two off then. Rein Me In, Sam Fender and Olivia Dean, former number one. And as Phil Jessen pointed out on his show earlier, I think it's 24 or 25 weeks they've been at number one in the charts, but not right through, not consecutive. They've been interrupted four times, and Phil did tell you the four people. I can't remember who they all were. But that's quite a long stint at number one. I mean, I thought Queen's Bohemian Rhapsody had been there a long time. Oh, and that Bryan Adams one, that was there for quite a while, wasn't it? Anyway, it's the Weekend Evening Show with me, Keith Williams, into our number two. We're with you till 10, and then it's HFM through the night. No James tonight. I'll give you a rundown on tomorrow's schedule very soon. Meanwhile, we'll go back to the 80s with this one, and this is Madness, and a track you don't normally hear. You normally hear all the normal ones, like Driving in My Car and It Must Be Love, but you very rarely hear this one. It's called One Better Day. Enjoy.

had a string of hits in the 80s, didn't they? That One Better Day there and Madness, sung by Graham McPherson. And Trading as Suggs, there we go. It's the Weekend Evening Show with me, Keith Williams, 12 after 8. And I don't know where the time's going, it's flying by, as always. I'd like to say good evening to Andy Chapman, a fellow truck driver, who is now listening. I'll be playing a couple of your favourites very soon, Andy. I know what you like. Meanwhile, this is... I'm not digging at people who like football, but today has not been very good, as I've been told, for Leicester fans. So I thought, well, I'm not really rubbing the salt in the wounds. I'm going to play this one from Genesis. It's not a very well-known song. It came out on a three-track EP in the late 70s. It came out during the same time as Then There Were Three. It's called Match of the Day. Enjoy.

1978, Match of the Day, Genesis, from a three-track EP called Spot the Pigeon. There we go. And I know Simon put that on the system because Simon likes football. He's been there to watch it today, and I bet he's not best pleased. There we go. It's the Weekend Evening Show with me, Keith Williams, with you till 10. We turn to the Beatles now. 1968, stood at number one for the first of only 2 weeks with a track called Hey Jude. Now, this is seven... I'm not going to play Hey Jude because it's 7 minutes 21 seconds long, and it's 4 seconds longer than MacArthur Park by Richard Harris, which was released at the same time, and they made theirs longer just to make sure they'd got the longest single. But their first single was on their new Apple label, but due to running contracts, the labels on Beatles records were Apple labels, but the catalogue numbers were those of the Parlophone label that begin with R, because they weren't allowed to run on their own label. But Hey Jude was number one on this day, but also just as popular was the B-side, and I know Chris Jones likes to play this one as well. The B-side of Hey Jude was brilliant. It's called Revolution. Here it is.

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Morrissey for you then, and First of the Gang to Die. There we go. Hope you enjoyed that one, Andy. I know you like the Smiths and Morrissey. Stephen Patrick Morrissey, actually. There we go. That's one of his solos. It's one of his solo records, which he did after the Smiths. He's from Old Trafford in Lancashire, as it was then. I think that's called part of Greater Manchester now. Yeah, I like Morrissey and I like the Smiths. We'll play a couple more of your favourites later, Andy. Meanwhile, I'm going to play one from The Who. This is from the album Quadrophenia, and I'm playing it from vinyl because I like the intro because it's got the atmospheric sound of a railway station and you hear them slamming the doors shut on the train. Now, there are no trains in service today where you can slam the door shut. They're all sliding doors. This is just typical of a railway station. Nice quiet start. It's called 5:15. Enjoy. Just set the speed, of course. There we go.

0: There's The Who then, and 5:15 from the Quadrophenia album. Brilliant. 27 minutes now to nine. We're 3 minutes over the halfway mark, and it's the weekend evening show with me, Keith Williams. Right then, when I finish at 10 tonight, HFM through the night. No James this week. And when we come back on air, it'll be at 8 o'clock tomorrow morning with Paul Wright and his 60s Sunday, which will run between 8 and 11. All that fantastic 60s stuff. We've got a couple coming up shortly. And then it's 11 o'clock when Paul Wright's done, this chap comes along.
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5: Not Ofcom.
3: Do it. Oh, thank goodness for that.
1: Chris Jones's Sunday Bit in the Middle. From 11 a.m. You know it makes sense.
6: Chris Jones. Chris Jones. I'll give you flaming Chris Jones.
0: No, it makes sense. He says he don't want to go to London. Well, I don't either, but tomorrow I've got to. There we go. He says it makes sense. You'll need to listen to it for yourself tomorrow and make your own mind up, won't you? All the usual stuff, croon at noon, commercial crackers, mystery voice, clutter bucket. Oh, no. All that fun between 11 and 2 tomorrow with Chris Jones. Tony Walters is on between 2 and 4, sitting in for Nooney. Yes, you heard right, no Nooney. Oh, he's a new addition to our team here. I enjoyed his show. I was on the road at Bank Holiday Monday, I think it was. And Tony Walters did a show there. Absolutely brilliant. He plays some good stuff, so make sure you listen to that tomorrow between 2 and 4. And then also, Gordon Warren's on 4 till 7 with his musical mystery tour. He always puts on a good show. He has a featured artist every week and gives you all the rundown on them. And then between 7 and 10, Steve Watts with What's on the Radio. All that to look forward to on Super Sunday tomorrow here on 102.3 HFM. And just moving over to Monday...
7: 2, 4, 6, 8.
3: What are you doing?
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7: 1, 2, 3, 4, 5, 6, 7, 8.
3: 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So... we do every other one.
7: Yes, we do. We're the Every Other Week show.
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3: With me, Colin J, 1 week.
7: And me, Phil Jessen, the other week.
3: Two presenters with one show. It'll never work.
0: Well, apparently it does, because it's quite popular. And it's Phil Jessen's turn at 6 o'clock this Monday. And he's on till 9, followed by Big Will Norton. Well, he's got an eclectic selection of music on his show as well. And lots of knowledge and information to go with it. That's Will Norton and 9 till 11 on Monday following Phil. All that to look forward to over Sunday and Monday here on 102.3 HFM. Right, it's 23 minutes now to 9. Let's continue with this one. This is a female band for you, the Bangles. And If She Knew What She Wants.

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8: You could imagine me a pint, could you? 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

Blancmange for you there, and Don't Tell Me. 14 minutes to nine, it's the weekend evening show with me, Keith Williams, with you through till 10. No James tonight at 10, it's HFM through the night. Right, community stuff coming. Little Bowden WI is holding an open evening, offering a chance to meet local women, enjoy some tea and cake, and find out more about the group and its activities. It's taking place on Wednesday, the 9th of September at St Nicholas Church Hall, Rectory Lane, with arrivals from 7:15pm for a 7:30pm start. Right then, I'll do you another one whilst we're at it. There we go. Welland Park will be stepping back in time for a special Battle of Britain 1940s event with vintage vehicles, clothing stalls, food and drink, music, a mini steam train and a children's street party picnic amongst the attractions. The free entry event takes place on Sunday the 6th of September, that's tomorrow, from 10:30am till 3:30pm at Welland Park in Market Harborough, and we, HFM, will also be there as well. Tell us about your community or charity event and we'll tell everyone else about it. 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Now, Norma Sue's with me normally in the studio, but she's at home and she's listening. I've got a couple of your favourites for you now, Sue. Here they are, both from the 60s.

0: Whatever the weather has to offer, we start off our Sunday on HFM with 3 hours of the best music from yesteryear. So from 8 o'clock, I look forward to playing some of the sounds you had in your record collection from the years of the 1960s. The last Sunday of the month, we will be playing Pirate's Gold as we bring you the sound of the ships and forts broadcasting off our coastline in the mid-1960s. Wherever you are in the world, this Sunday, get a bit closer with your 60s Sunday with me, Paul Wright.
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Yeah, two brilliant 60s there. There for you, Sue. You had Susan Morn and Bobby's Girl, and that was the English version. And there you had You Don't Own Me by Leslie Gore, charted in America, but did absolutely nothing here. Right then, two more before the news. This one's for you, Paul. This is Jackson Browne, who actually wrote this, even though the Jackson 5 had a big hit with it. This is Doctor My Eyes.

Jackson Browne from the 70s then, and Doctor My Eyes out on Asylum Records. Hope you enjoyed that one, Paul. Right, we're going up to the news with one that was on the charts on this day in 1981. It was top of the charts, first of 2 weeks at the top. It's Soft Cell with Tainted Love. We'll see you soon.

0: 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Come and vote for your favourites and have your say on the 26th and 27th of September. 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
3: From the Sky News Centre at 9, Vladimir Putin's held talks in Moscow with US envoys Steve Witkoff and Jared Kushner in the latest push to end the war in Ukraine. The two sides have agreed to stop striking each other's capital cities while discussions continue this weekend. Steve Witkoff had this to say to the Russian leader earlier.
4: I want to thank you for endorsing the no-shoot policy in Kiev and in Moscow for these 3 days that allowed us to be able to come here in a safe manner.
3: The American team travels to Ukraine tomorrow. Ministers have condemned the behaviour of demonstrators dressed in black and wearing balaclavas who caused major disruption by blocking roads at the port of Dover. They shouted, "Whose streets are streets?" earlier. Kent police confirmed no arrests were made. Reform UK's Robert Jenrick has called the Chancellor the biggest fraud in the Cabinet. He claims John Healey sold out his principles on defence spending, which saw him resign from Sir Keir Starmer's government in order to get a promotion. Jaguar Land Rover's revealed it's cutting jobs. The car manufacturer, which is owned by Indian firm Tata Motors, is opening a voluntary redundancy scheme. To sport and football, Manchester City kept up their 100% record by beating Coventry by a goal to nil to top the Premier League table this evening. Erling Haaland scored the only goal of the game. Crystal Palace got their first win under Pierre Sarge as they recovered to beat Fulham 3-2 in the Premier League. Palace were 2-1 down at half-time.
5: It's a good result, but to be honest, our first half was not at the level that we expected, and we did better not only in the play but in the mental. Have a second life, if we can say that. It was really important for the team because we need.
3: Elsewhere in today's football, well, right now actually, St Mirren are leading 1-0 against Celtic at half-time and would move to the top of the Scottish Premiership if it stays like that. Rangers beat Motherwell by a goal to nil earlier. That's the latest. I'm Barry Weir.
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6: Weather then tonight, staying dry throughout the evening with high cloud and some clear skies. Winds becoming light with a minimum temperature of 10 degrees centigrade, that's 50 in Fahrenheit. Looking at tomorrow then, cloudy with outbreaks of rain through the morning, mostly clearing by mid-afternoon. Blustery winds developing by late morning and it'll be very warm with a maximum temperature of 24 degrees centigrade, that's 75 degrees in Fahrenheit. Nearly 3 minutes past nine, that is your HFM weather.
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8: It's turned out nice again, isn't it?
6: Into the third and final hour then. Kicking this hour off with the Rolling Stones in the Stars.

0: not going to catch me out this time. In the Stars then, that's the Rolling Stones, opening up the third and final hour, 7 minutes past nine. Still got loads of assorted music to play. So without any further ado, we'll crack on.
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0: Mama, we're all crazy now. Slade, first of 3 weeks at the top of the charts on this day in 1972.

Played there in 1972. Mama, we're all crazy now. Crazy spelled C-R-A-Z-E. First of 3 weeks at the top, and staying with 1972, on my last show I played Schools Out by Alice Cooper. Here is the follow-up called Elected, which came out during the American presidential elections in 72. At least it would be if the gram would go round. Let's press the button. The gram doesn't want to go round, so what we'll do, we'll play this one. Seven Seas, Echo and the Bunnymen, and we'll look into the gram.

Seven Seas, Echo and the Bunnymen. And as I mentioned before that, this should be Elected with Alice Cooper. Running this one from vinyl.

Alice Cooper, 72. Undelected. Well, this next one, I think, might be a one-hit wonder. I can't think of anything else that they did. It's a band from London called The Only Ones. This is called Another Girl, Another Planet. Brilliant. Brilliant.

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11: You could imagine me a pint, would you? I could murder a pint.

Motors then, forget about you. Brilliant. Right, second of... First of 2 weeks at the top of the charts now for the Rolling Stones. The second of their tracks tonight. The number one on this day in 1965. I can't get no satisfaction. That don't make sense, does it?

Rolling Stones then, and I actually said that don't make sense, make no sense, which was a jibe at the track, because I should have said that don't make any sense, and the track should be I Can't Get Any Satisfaction. But there you go, it's called I Can't Get No Satisfaction, number one on this day in 1965. There we go. These are Eddie and the Hot Rods. Do anything you want to do. And the guitarist in this used to be a signalman.

heading the hot rods then. And do anything you want to do. Now, when they used to play, when they play live, the guitarist they use is the guitarist from John Otway's band. And we know John Otway and his band quite well, because we've seen them loads of times. And we found out that, we went to watch them in concert, we found out that the guitarist used to be a signalman on the railway. And I stood there talking to him for ages about railway signalling. Never let talk about pop music or anything like that. Well, there we go. That's going back quite a while now, because we used to give John Otway a lift and he used to stop at my mate's house. Right, the Canal and River Trust is inviting you to get outdoors and enjoy one of its waterways, wellbeing canalside walks in Market Harborough. The next walk is on Tuesday the 8th of September, starting at 10 a.m, meeting outside the waterfront pub at Union Wharf. The volunteer-led walk is around an hour and a half... Let's start again. It's around an hour and a half long and goes at a gentle pace, offering a chance to get some fresh air, be active and socialise along the way. Visit HFM's website for further details of this and other community and charity events, and click on the events options on HFM's homepage. Right then, two for you now, Andy. This one was number one on this day in 1980. It was there for only 1 week. And this week was that week. It's The Jam and Start.

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That's The Cure then, Friday I'm in Love. Playing that one for Andy Chapman. Won't see him tomorrow, but we'll catch up next week. It's 9:45, it's the weekend evening show with me, Keith Williams. I'm with you till 10, then it's HFM through the night. There's no James tonight. And I've just got time to squeeze about four more in. This is what we used to do every Thursday night when we were younger.

Yeah, from the punk era there. The Rizzillos and Top of the Pops. In the days before video recorders, you had to be in home at 7:30 on a Thursday night to watch Top of the Pops. Right, I've not played this one for ages, but it's brilliant. It's by Emerson, Lake and Palmer from the Brain Salad Surgery album. Here we go. You can all sing along to this if you know the words. I know Sue does.

Brilliant. Jerusalem, then. 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And there's only one of them left now. That's Carl Palmer. We've lost Keith Emerson and Greg Lake. Two more to play, then, and they're both corkers. This is one that Paul likes. This is Bebop Deluxe, Made in Heaven.

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Right, one to finish with now to bring the curtain down, and this is one of my all-time favourites. I play it now and again. This is A Flock of Seagulls, I Ran.

Bringing the curtain down tonight then, Iran and a flock of seagulls. Well, Jonesy's come in to lock up. He's the only bloke with a promo that you don't know which one you're going to hear when you play it. So that's it. I've done for tonight. Don't know where the 3 hours have gone. I'll be back in 2 weeks' time on the 19th of September. Until then, take care of yourselves, mind how you go, and thank you very much for listening. Good night.

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3: From the Sky News Centre at 10. Talks between Vladimir Putin and two of Donald Trump's envoys have concluded. Steve Witkoff and Kushner left the Kremlin around 3 hours after arriving. Mr. Putin told them contact between Russia and the US has always been beneficial. However, our Russian correspondent Ira Bennett isn't convinced there'll be substantial progress just yet.
4: Vladimir Putin is still demanding all of the Donbass region in any peace deal, including territory his forces haven't yet taken. For Ukraine, though, that is a red line they will not cross. Zelensky does not want to surrender territory that has cost him and his country so much to defend.
3: They are expected to head to Kyiv tomorrow. Ministers have condemned hundreds of protesters who blocked access to the port of Dover for hours this morning. The demonstrators, dressed in black and wearing masks, shouted "Stop the boats" as they obstructed traffic. A murder investigation's underway after a man in his 30s was found dead at a home in South London. Police believe it was an isolated incident on Friday morning in Lambeth. Reform UK is promising to raise the income tax personal allowance to £15,000 if elected to government. Treasury spokesperson Robert Jenrick announced the proposal as the party tries to move on from allegations about its finances. In sport, Manchester City continued their winning start to the Premier League season with a 1-0 victory at home to newly promoted Coventry. Boss Enzo Maresca says it wasn't pretty, but that's okay.
5: Not all the wins, they're going to be nice. Sometimes you need this kind of games because 9 of 10. We finished conceding goal. You know, set pieces throwing, it's always complicated because we kept them alive first half. I think we could have scored one or two more goals, but happy with the win.
3: Tottenham remain without a win following a goalless draw at Nottingham Forest, while Crystal Palace came from behind to get past Fulham 3-2. Meanwhile, in the Scottish Premiership, leaders Celtic came from behind to win 2-1 at second placed St Mirren. Rangers beat Motherwell 1-0. That's the latest.
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6: A look at our weather for Super Sunday on HFM. Well, there could be a bit of patchy cloud and the odd bit of showery rain to start with in the morning, but turning dry, and there will be plenty of sunny spells in the afternoon and later in the day. Top temperature for Super Sunday, 25 degrees. That's your Super Sunday weather on HFM.
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1: What are you doing?
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0: What are you doing?
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0: Yes, but it goes 2, 4, 6, 8.
1: No, I'm going 1, 3, 5, 7.
0: You're counting every other one.
1: So are you.
0: But if we do it together...
1: No,
0: 1, 2, 3, 4, 5, 6, 7, 8.
1: Excellent. So we do every other one.
0: Yes, we do. We're the Every Other Week show.
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1: Two presenters with one show. It'll never work. Joe!

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3: From the Sky News Centre at 11. Vladimir Putin's held talks in Moscow with US envoys Steve Witkoff and Jared Kushner in the latest push to end the war in Ukraine. The two sides have agreed to stop striking each other's capital cities, Moscow and Kyiv. Steve Witkoff had this to say to the Russian leader.
4: I want to thank you for endorsing the no-shoot policy in Kyiv and in Moscow for these 3 days that allowed us to be able to come here in a safe manner.
3: The American team travels to Ukraine tomorrow. Masked protesters have cleared away after blocking roads and causing delays on several major routes around the port of Dover. Dozens of people in black clothes and balaclavas were heard shouting, "Stop the boats." No one was arrested. A grass fire near a train track in the London Paddington area has caused major travel disruption this evening. Services to Heathrow Airport have been cancelled and passengers are being advised to leave extra time for their journeys. It's reported a 64-year-old woman's been found alive in the debris of her buried home 10 days after devastating floods in Nepal. A wall of ice, rock and mud tore through the valley, killing more than 1,300 people and leaving over 5,500 missing. In sport, Manchester City are currently the only Premier League side with 3 wins from their opening 3 matches following a 1-0 victory over Coventry. Tottenham were held 0-0 by Nottingham Forest. Celtic extended their lead at the top of the Scottish Premiership to 5 points with a 2-1 win at second place, St Mirren. Manager Martin O'Neill says it was a tough test they expected.
5: We created some chances in the game, but even so, there was I didn't feel any phenomenal fluency about us. But we really dug it out at the end, you know, coming from the goal behind against a team who are in really brilliant form.
3: Old firm rivals Rangers made it 3 league victories in a row by getting past Motherwell 1-0. Dundee United equalised late to draw 1-1 with Falkirk. That's the latest. I'm AJ Walsh.
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6: A look at our weather for Super Sunday on HFM. Well, there could be a bit of patchy cloud and the odd bit of showery rain to start with in the morning, but turning dry, and there will be plenty of sunny spells in the afternoon and later in the day. Top temperature for Super Sunday, 25 degrees. That's your Super Sunday weather on HFM.
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0: Join Owen Brooks for his movie and musical show. Thursday from 6 until 9. Music from stage and screen. Alex Murray's Film Focus. The Drama Diary. As well as the quiz. 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
1: I'm not afraid.
2: Yeah. It's been a ride. I guess I had to go to that place to get to this one. Now some of you might still be in that place if you're trying to get out.

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3: From the Sky News Centre at midnight, Vladimir Putin has met US envoys Steve Witkoff and Jared Kushner in Moscow for talks on ending the war in Ukraine. The Kremlin commented on the visit, saying a series of ideas for a peace settlement were formulated. Masked protesters have cleared away after blocking roads and causing delays on several major routes around the port of Dover. Dozens of people in black clothes and balaclavas were heard shouting, "Stop the boats." Tory councillor Chris Vinson is from Dover District Council.
4: There are better ways to make those points, better legal, organised ways to make points that transact a political debate about migration in this country. And I really hope we don't see scenes like this in Dover again.
3: No one was arrested. A murder investigation's underway after a man in his 30s was found dead at a home in South London. Police believe it was an isolated incident on Friday morning in Lambeth. Reform UK is promising to raise the income tax personal allowance to £15,000 if elected to government. Treasury spokesperson Robert Jenrick announced the proposal as the party tries to move on from allegations about its finances. Jaguar Land Rover is opening a voluntary redundancy programme for salaried and management staff. The car maker says it's part of plans to save around £1.7 billion over the next 2 years. In sport, Manchester City continued their winning start to the Premier League season with a 1-0 victory at home to newly promoted Coventry. Boss Enzo Maresca says it wasn't pretty, but that's okay.
5: Not all the wins, they're going to be nice. Sometimes you need this kind of games because 9 of 10, we finish conceding goal. You know, set pieces throwing, it's always complicated because we kept them alive first half. I think we could have scored one or two more goals, but happy with the win.
3: Elsewhere in the Premier League, Tottenham remain without a win following a goalless draw at Nottingham Forest, while Crystal Palace came from behind to get past Fulham 3-2. In the Scottish Premiership, Celtic extended their lead at the top to 5 points with a 2-1 win at St Mirren. That's the latest. I'm AJ Walsh.
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6: A look at our weather for Super Sunday on HFM. Well, there could be a bit of patchy cloud and the odd bit of showery rain to start with in the morning, but turning dry, and there will be plenty of sunny spells in the afternoon and later in the day. Top temperature for Super Sunday, 25 degrees. That's your Super Sunday weather on HFM.
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1: 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It's taking place on Wednesday the 9th of September from 10am until 12 noon. 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
4: From the Sky News Centre at 1. Vladimir Putin has met US envoys Steve Witkoff and Jared Kushner in Moscow for talks on ending the war in Ukraine. The Russian president said contact between Moscow and Washington was always useful. Mr. Witkoff thanked him for a ceasefire during the US delegation's visit. Former United States ambassador to Ukraine, William Taylor, says some feel the pair's involvement so far has been one-sided.
5: These two American negotiators, Steve Witkoff and Jared Kushner, have been to Moscow many times. Indeed, they have taken Moscow's ideas and incorporated them into peace ideas, peace proposals, plans. They have never been to Kyiv.
4: They are expected to visit the Ukrainian capital today. There are questions about the police's ability to monitor activity following a protest involving hundreds of masked people. They blocked roads on major routes around the port of Dover yesterday, causing travel disruption. The US military claims to have destroyed or disabled three Iranian oil tankers after Tehran's forces fired missiles towards two warships. The United States says the tankers it hit were used to help fund Iran's Revolutionary Guard. Nearly 34,000 tooth extractions administered among children in England last year were due to severe tooth decay. 600,000 school pupils are being targeted with teeth cleaning lessons. In sport, Manchester City are currently the only Premier League side with three wins from their opening three matches following a 1-0 victory over Coventry. Tottenham were held 0-0.